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That was Linkin Park. My name's Thor. Check this out. I know I'm 39, I'm going to be 40. I'm not young anymore. But there's a new club opening up in New York called Club Rest Stop. And apparently 500 people have already signed up. And all you do there is go lie down and do nothing. Can't you just do that at home on the couch? Lying down and doing nothing? They said the Gen Zers have grown tired of AI and they just want to be a part of the world and do nothing. You could do that anywhere. Why go to a club to do it?

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This one goes out to James in North Park. It's Bad Omens.

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I'll tell you what, it may be expensive out here, but how lucky are we to live out here? Low 70s today? I mean, it's incredible. Even out east, it's not that hot. In New York, where I'm from, it's triple digits, and they're calling it a heat dome. Oh my God, no thanks. My name's Thor. We're Rock 105.3.

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$1,000 could be yours. 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You're getting 13 chances a day starting on Monday, July 13th, to win $1,000 freaking bucks. 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

That was Queen, We Are Rock 105.3 at the iHeartRadio Music Festival. It's going down in Vegas September 17th and 18th. 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You can see Snoop Dogg, Weezer, Google Dolls, Cardi B, BTS. 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

That was Rage. My name's Thor. Hit that talk back, Mike. Tell me what you want to hear. I will play it for you. This one goes out to Noah in Oceanside. Dirty Heads, Rescue Me.

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Or don't. But just know that every time you skip us, a dad somewhere replaces his beer fridge with a vegan snack box. Happy now? Look what you did.

We are Rock 105.3, the home of the show. My name's Thor, and my time, she is up. I'm going to get out of here. I will be back Monday morning. That's tomorrow with the show right at 6 a.m. playing Bombed at the Beach. Talk to you then.

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0: when you realize that the next 5 months spell J-A-S-O-N. 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

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What's happening, Corey Roddick? And turn you on to brand new stuff from a band called Warning. They call this Kerosene. 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

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San Diego's rock station, Rock 105.3. What's happening? My name is Corey Roddick. They call this one... That's right, Kill the Noise. But not your voice. We want to hear what you have to say. Open up the free iHeartRadio app, leave me a talkback message. What you need comes after this.

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0: What are you doing later?

Well, here's all we know about Linkin Park on Shatter. New documentary hitting theaters soon, they say. That's all the information we have. I mean, I can give you nuts and bolts. The band's DJ Joe Hahn shot and directed this thing. And it should pick up at the death of Chester Bennington through the end of the From Zero tour. Got heavy as the crown now. Rock 105.3.

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0: rocking your Sunday night. 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Hope you had an awesome 4th of July. Corey Ron again. The 5th of July is just as exciting. We're going to make it that way with Blink 182. It's Rock 105.3.
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Hell's House Band. Some people call them that. You can call them AC/DC if you want to. We are San Diego's rock station, Rock 105.3. My name is Corey Roddick. Doing this thing for your day after the 4th of July. 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

And we've been rocking San Diego for a while. Not to brag, but we were actually around back in the day when you could slam the phone down to hang up on someone. And it was epic.

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kinda come with me because you look so fine that I really wanna make you mine. 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

nothing artificial here. Well, maybe just a little riboflavin, vegetable oil, and yellow number one, because that was in the gummy I just ate. Guaranteed human and straight up rock. 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

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Or don't. But just know that every time you skip us, a dad somewhere replaces his beer fridge with a vegan snack box. Happy now? Look what you did.

0: 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This is Rock 105.3. Getting your day started with a tasty nugget from the last edition of the show. 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
2: So we have had a little bit of a wonky schedule of late when it comes to Sky's Wheel of Food. We had some vacations. We had some weird stuff go on. We had Beat the Geek last week.
3: The 4th of July.
2: 4th of July. So you really kind of have had it easy, Sky. I'll be honest with you.
3: Yeah.
2: But today we have a little bit of a change in plan here.
4: Really?
2: Well, we're going to do Sky's Wheel of Food, but it's a little different.
5: What?
0: Come on down. It's time for Sky's Wheel of Food.
6: Sky's Wheel of Food.
5: I'm like nervous slash excited. I don't know which way this is going to go.
0: We spin the wheel where.

0: So here's the deal. Not only have you got it off easy for the past couple of months, but you really upset a lot of people last time. Are you aware of this?
1: Well, sucks, yes, man. And no, because just honestly, like, I ran into a P1 listener in Vaughn's, a friend down the street who listens to the show. Like, people brought this up to me, and the thing I heard over and over again is like, are you kidding me? Yeah. That can't be.
0: The last time we did Sky's Wheel of Food, landed on fried chicken, which is a staple and standard for America.
2: Absolutely.
0: Okay. Sky ate it, didn't like it, had all these issues with it, the
1: greasy,
0: bone, greasy, all
1: dark
0: whatever.
1: Meat, which, bones. Oh,
0: but fried chicken's, I'm begging you to stop.
2: Fried chicken's one of those things everybody.
0: You thought, right?
1: Not everybody.
0: So clearly not.
1: I mean, there's vegetarians out there.
0: You know, we post these, you know, videos on our YouTube channel, on Instagram, all that stuff. And almost every comment was, this has to be fake. Mm-hmm. Because no human being doesn't like fried chicken. Mm-hmm. Yep. And nobody could understand it. That just, again, goes to show you what a whack job this chick is.
1: Yeah.
0: Because this is not fake. This is as real as it gets, man.
1: Not a whack job. I had a lot of people
0: you are.
1: Who wanted to argue with me that fried chicken and chicken tendies are the same thing. And I'm like, slap your own face. They could not be more different. Like
0: I mean,
1: give me a break. Like, I'm sorry. The whole thing is different. Well,
0: see,
1: the
0: whole thing is
1: different.
0: She doesn't make any sense when it comes to the world of food.
3: She's the worst.
0: Okay, so Thor, go ahead and put the wheel away. We're not spinning
3: it. No wheel?
0: We're not spinning it.
3: I was getting...
0: I know.
1: I mean, he dragged that big-ass wheel in here.
0: We're not spinning it.
3: It's my favorite part of the game.
0: I know. We're not spinning it. Because...
1: What? That's how but it's Sky's Wheel of Food.
0: Well, okay, okay, spin it. Go ahead and spin it. And then I'm going to just say it landed on...
1: Wait, that's a lie.
2: Oh.
0: There he is.
2: I put a lot of muscle into that one.
0: Good. Thank you.
1: You can't do that.
0: Oh, hey, look at that. It has landed on something.
1: Okay. I mean, you didn't even finish yet.
0: So, I came across something, and I said... I don't want to say punishment, you know, because, I mean, that makes it weird.
1: Well, because that's not what we do here.
0: Right, no. But I felt like when I saw this thing, like, I went, oh, man, who would try that? And then light bulb, bing.
3: Love it.
0: I think we should make Sky try this.
2: Brilliant.
0: You know, because it really doesn't make sense to me. I'm like, I don't understand what this is. Uh-huh. But I got to know somebody who's going to try this. And so I thought, Sky's got to try this.
1: But why would
0: Have
1: I
0: you ever heard
1: try that?
0: Of... A pickle in a pouch?
3: Pickle in a pouch?
0: You ever heard of pickle in a pouch?
3: No, I don't know.
0: Yeah, it's a product out there. You'll see it in your grocery stores and things like that. Now, normally it's like a dill pickle. You pickle in a pouch?
2: Yeah.
0: And you know, you ever get like go to Disneyland or whatever and get the big dill pickle?
2: Yes.
1: No, I don't. Yeah. No, I don't.
2: They're all sitting in a big jar.
0: Yeah.
1: Why would I ever do that?
0: Well, they have this product called pickle in a pouch. And apparently with pickle in a pouch, they have different flavors as well. So it's not just a dill pickle. Well, I came across this and went, I don't understand this product at all. And I need somebody to try it. So, Sky, you're up.
3: Now, weird food combinations that make no sense are disgusting. She kind of likes.
0: True. So, this is a chamoy flavored pickle in a pouch.
1: Ooh. And everyone knows that chamoy.
0: Oh, come
1: is...
0: on. You live right here in San Diego. You've never seen chamoy before?
1: Is that like tahini?
0: Kind of. I mean, it's like a sweet sour type of
2: kind of like,
0: you know,
2: a paste
0: thing.
2: Almost. Yeah. A little bit thinner than that. Like a and it's orange normally.
0: Yeah, sometimes they put it on like candy, or sometimes they put it on
2: a glass.
0: Rim glass chamoy. Mm-hmm. You've never had chamoy?
1: I had
2: a fruit cup drizzled in chamoy.
1: I had my first michelada. Is that what was on the outside, or was that tahini?
2: It was
0: tahini. The way she said that really bothered
2: sometimes
0: me.
2: Sometimes it can be dipped in chamoy and then tahini.
1: Okay, so they're in the
0: careful,
1: same
0: Sky.
1: Family.
0: You don't want ice cold on you.
1: Okay, shut up, because I drank a michelada. So you're saying it's in the same
0: family.
1: Can
0: you present her
1: it's
0: with
1: in the same...
0: pickle in a pouch? I just really like saying pickle in a pouch, I'll be honest with you.
2: Really fun to say.
0: Yeah. What do you think of that? What do you think, Emily?
2: I think it looks wild. Wild. The colors are wild.
1: Well,
2: the
1: that's
2: feeling.
1: What, oh, good. Red number 40. Great, guys.
0: Oh.
1: Great. Tumors. That's what you're trying to get.
2: Tumors.
1: Red number 40. It's right there.
0: Okay, take it easy.
1: Well, that's the first thing
3: I
1: see.
3: Is there like juices in the box?
2: Yeah.
3: In the
2: it's sitting.
0: Yeah.
2: It sits. Oh, Thor's not a fan.
1: Look at this. It's
0: there's
1: a red.
0: Like a,
1: it's a bright red pickle.
0: There's
1: dude.
0: Like a drink. It's called like Mega or something like that. And you probably, if you ever been, you go down to Tijuana all the time.
3: Yeah, I'm always there.
0: Like you could buy this it's like a drink.
3: Yeah, they have.
0: And so they like it's like a chamoy drink. And so they put this pickle in a pouch with that drink.
3: Yeah.
0: It looks disgusting.
2: Yeah, well,
3: in,
2: really.
3: But in Mexico,
2: disgusting.
3: It's probably great.
0: Yeah, no, the drink is fine. I'm fine with the drink.
3: Yeah,
0: the pickle in the drink where I may draw the
3: you
0: line.
3: You have to really love pickles.
0: So, Sky, here, I don't know this about
3: that
0: you.
3: That looks.
0: Where
3: disgusting.
0: Do you stand on just regular pickles?
2: It's red dye foray.
1: Like, dude, seriously, that's all I can think
0: about.
1: Take
0: it
1: easy. How bright red and like.
0: Take it easy.
1: This is going to change everything on my insides for the next 24 hours.
3: Yeah, well,
2: you eat like candy and stuff.
0: I kind of hope so.
1: Dude, yeah, with red
0: you.
1: Dye. Like,
0: thank you.
1: What do I eat with red dye?
3: Oh,
1: I
2: don't eat Skittles, M&M's.
1: M&M's are trying to get the brown ones. Oh, me and Matthew
0: you're
1: McConaughey.
0: You're so stupid.
1: So, pickles. Let's talk about it.
0: Yeah, where do you stand on pickles?
1: Dill pickles, but only slices on like maybe a burger.
0: No pickle spear?
2: Oh, yeah, a pickle spear with a deli sandwich?
1: Occasionally a spear, but if you look too soggy, I'm just going to leave you on the
0: soggy?
1: Side of the plate.
2: I mean,
0: soggy.
1: Like, I need some crunch.
0: What a weird...
1: I need some crunch. And then if you're they're called sweet pickles, right?
0: Mm-hmm.
1: If you're a sweet pickle, screw you.
0: Go to hell?
1: Yeah.
0: Okay.
1: Big time.
2: Jeez.
1: Big time.
0: Okay.
1: So
0: bread and butter pickle?
1: I don't even know what that is.
0: All right. All right.
1: I don't know what that is.
0: Yeah, I have no idea what this is going to taste like.
2: None.
0: I mean, when I saw it, I'm confused by it. You may like this. You may like this. You may like this.
2: Yeah, why don't you think that way?
1: Hey, Emily, when you walk down a dark alley, why don't you think, I'm safe. I'm not going to get attacked.
0: No, you freak out. It's totally the same.
1: I'm sorry. We all got mental blocks, and whether they're legit or not.
0: All right. We're wasting time here.
1: This is gross looking.
0: Emily, I think you probably need to open this thing over like a garbage can because I'm kind of afraid it's going to go everywhere.
1: There's so much liquid.
0: Yeah.
1: There's so much red liquid.
0: Yeah. Chances of that thing being crisp is pretty.
1: Don't say that.
0: Well, I just don't know.
1: Don't say
2: that.
0: Oh, no, Emily. Oh, Emily just smelled it.
1: Why would you do that?
0: What's wrong with it?
2: Oh, my God.
0: What's wrong?
2: Let's take it.
3: No, I'm not.
2: Okay, look at it. And look inside. Look at it.
1: I'm not going to look inside.
0: It smells like a pickle.
2: But look at it.
0: Yeah, it's red. It's red. It's red.
1: I can't What's even
3: it?
1: Say.
3: It what? Looks like
0: Emily's
3: dog's.
0: Reaction was ridiculous.
3: It looks
0: okay,
3: like
0: I don't think you need to say
1: I think
0: about.
1: Emily and I are having the same thought of what that might be, and I don't like that thought.
2: Ding.
1: Yes.
2: Ding.
1: Yes.
0: All right, can you put it on the plate?
2: Yes.
0: So that everybody can enjoy this?
2: Yes.
1: Everybody. I don't. Yeah. This is like
0: careful,
1: what nightmares.
0: Careful, Emily. Careful, Emily.
1: Oh, my God. That's so gross.
3: Oh, my God. It like slithered out. It doesn't look edible.
1: Is this like Fear Factor? What the hell are we doing here?
0: It's not a sea cucumber.
1: This is like I'm on Survivor and they have that like
2: body part.
0: It is not.
2: It looks like body
0: parts. I don't know what body parts you're looking at, but that doesn't.
2: I mean,
0: I don't know. It's that color. Like, that'd be really weird. All right. Sky, you're fine. You're fine. It's a pickle. It's a pickle.
2: Yes, Sky, you're fine.
0: You wouldn't eat that?
2: No.
0: You wouldn't take a bite of that?
2: I mean, I'll try anything once.
0: Yeah,
2: but,
0: that's what I've heard. Anyway, Sky, it's a pickle. It's a pickle. It's a red pickle.
3: Yeah,
0: it's a red pickle.
1: Dude,
0: yeah.
1: Oh my God, the juices just ran down the plate.
0: That's
1: offensive.
0: Yeah, it's pickle juice. It actually may hydrate you a little bit.
2: Yeah.
1: Oh, is that?
0: Well,
1: is
0: that's
1: that
0: why
1: where
0: athletes
1: yeah.
0: do like
1: pickle. I'm an athlete.
0: Pickle shot.
3: Are you going to make her eat it with her hands or cut it with a knife?
0: I mean, I think it's finger worthy.
3: Yeah, I think
0: it's finger worthy.
2: Yeah, pick it up.
1: Shut up.
0: Well, you don't cut pickles like that. Yeah, doesn't make any sense.
1: Yeah, but you don't eat a full red pickle.
0: No, you're going to just pick it up and you're going to pick it up and take a bite of it.
1: This isn't normal. But I also don't like that there's
0: you're
1: the
0: not normal.
1: End.
0: You're not normal.
1: There's the little end part. I don't like the end part.
0: You want to go right in the middle?
1: Well, no. It's just like if I eat a cucumber, I cut the ends off.
0: All right. You cut the ends off. This is
1: can
0: so...
1: Can I have a knife?
0: You're so dainty.
1: I just cut one end off. I don't need... I mean, you know.
0: Oh.
2: Oh, God.
0: Oh.
3: No.
0: Oh,
1: it
0: the
1: looks
0: inside.
1: Like a beet.
0: It does.
1: It looks like you've just cut into a beet.
0: The inside is fully red.
1: Well,
3: oh my
1: okay.
0: That's
1: well,
0: what the inside of you is going
1: to
0: look like.
1: I know. You're all pitching into my medical fund when they have to
0: really?
1: Remove
0: you're
1: the
0: You're
1: going to
0: get cancer over a bite of
1: yes.
0: pickle.
2: Sky.
1: They're like, ooh, that looks a like little, a red pickle.
3: You're a little dramatic.
0: You're being a little
2: oh,
0: dramatic.
2: Am I?
0: All right, Sky, we've wasted enough time.
1: Yes. I need to
0: Sky
1: waste some more.
0: Sky is going to take a bite of a pickle in a pouch. Chamoy-flavored pickle. All right. It's a pickle. Thinking, close your eyes. Take a bite of it. Think pickle.
3: Oh, that dye is going to be on your hand.
0: Okay.
1: You're so right.
0: You're not helping.
1: My fingers are going to be like stained for the rest of the day.
0: It's not.
2: Stained for the rest of the day.
1: Yes.
2: What are you talking about?
1: Yeah. That's what happens.
0: Here we go. Scott, close your eyes and think pickle. Enough of this.
2: I feel like you're just talking to your little
0: kid. I'm really pissed. I'm really getting pissed. Like, because we're up against it. Let's go.
1: I don't
0: care. Oh, look at that.
3: Oh, wait, be careful. It might drip on. It's going to drip down our chin.
0: Yeah.
1: Okay.
0: It smells like pickle. You are so stupid.
1: No, dude.
0: You are so stupid. Oh, my God. You are so stupid.
1: That seriously. It smells pickle. I shouldn't have smelled that.
0: Thor, I smelled it. It smelled like pickle.
3: I can't. It smelled like smell it.
0: I did.
1: Not the inside, bro. Dude, I can't.
0: This is the craziest one of all time.
2: Even over drive-thru surprise, this might be.
0: Oh, this is the worst one of all time.
2: Of all time.
0: Of all time. But hey, next time you eat fried chicken like a normal person, this won't happen.
1: I can't do this.
0: All right, Sky.
1: Oh my God. It's the hardest thing I've ever done in my entire life.
0: That's pathetic.
2: Oh, childbirth?
0: Yes. Is it?
1: I would birth a child right now rather than take a bite.
0: It'd come out red.
1: It would look better than this. It would look better than this.
0: I'm crying right now. All right.
1: My God.
0: Listen, close your eyes and think pickle. I'm sure your husband has told you that before, too. So come
3: on. Honestly, I feel like he's going to love watching this video.
2: Just
3: the fact that she's holding it.
0: Look at the way she's holding it. I mean, it's like, this is what goes on.
1: Oh, my God. I don't want to touch this.
0: Saturday night?
1: Okay.
0: All right.
1: Okay.
0: I'm not even. Don't even take off a giant bite. Just take a bite. Come on. We got to get through this.
3: No.
0: What? Oh, God.
2: Why is she. Oh, what? Maybe pickle.
3: Oh, my God.
1: Oh, my God.
3: How did they sell that?
0: Dude.
1: Oh, you're a pickle. Oh, why do you get like that pickle?
0: I'm dying. This is the greatest moment of my life.
1: Oh, now the spice is hitting. Oh, my God. What is that?
0: This is the greatest moment of my life.
3: Oh, you have red all over you, Sky.
0: Oh, that was... Oh, I'm like numb. That was so good. All right. Next time you eat fried chicken. Yeah. Okay.
3: That red dye 40 is going to all over her right now.
4: Oh, yeah.
1: Oh, my God.
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14: Well, today is Free Comedy Friday, and we're just free. Talking here. Well, free? Here is free.
15: Right now.
14: Here is free.
16: Yeah,
14: yes,
16: of course.
14: But you do got to go pay and see my man at American Comedy Company, Finesse Mitchell, back in San Diego, back in the house. Always great to see you, Finesse.
17: What's up, Eddie?
14: My man.
17: Hey, listen, Papa Papanini.
14: Again. He knows what's up.
15: I love him.
14: Don't say Papini, because then that makes me like related to that weird psychopath who faked her kidnapping. Sherry Papini. Yeah, because people will mispronounce my last name and think that we're related, and I'm like,
15: no,
14: kind of, but no.
15: Okay, wait.
14: Anyway,
17: that's not the guy that was dragging. Never mind.
14: No, okay. Listen, go see Finesse this weekend. Couple shows tonight. Couple shows tomorrow night. The man's a busy man. He's all over the place. So this is a good chance to go see Finesse.
17: You know what? I wasn't coming down here. I'm hanging out with Dave Chappelle one day. And
14: how crazy is that?
17: We did the comedy in the cornfields. You know, he does it
14: every summer since
17: COVID. And
18: no way.
17: Finesse, I just realized I didn't have you in the cornfield, man. I don't know if that's my fault or your fault, man. I said probably yours.
14: I can't just show up on the stage.
17: If you lock up phones, I know you locking up black folks that just show up. Uninvited. So.
14: I mean, is it a weird venue to be at?
17: It looked a little get out-ish.
15: Yeah.
17: You know what I mean?
15: Get out-ish.
17: Yes,
15: I know what you
17: mean. Yeah. I called at least 30 people from Cincinnati who actually came down.
14: Okay.
17: And they were like, man, thanks for the comedy show. I'm like, no, you're here for me.
18: Yeah. Make sure you're okay.
17: Yeah. Because,
14: they have weird smiles on their face.
17: I love, Yellow Springs. But, it's a little Macca-ish.
14: It's a little country-ish.
17: You know, 20 minutes over is Dayton, Ohio, and this looks normal. Yeah. And then you go out to the cornfield and you're like, you got to walk in groups.
14: Yeah. That does make sense. It's a little weird. You get lost in that corn maze. I mean, it's a lot. Man. It's a lot.
17: Yeah, it's a lot. They plowed the field. They put about 1,200-1,500 seats
14: That's
17: out
14: so
17: there.
14: Crazy,
15: really.
17: And Live Nation is a partner now. Yeah. So no it's way. Like, you know, and then the whole town is in on it. They, it's a big event. you know, they setting up shops
3: how
17: and everything. And what's crazy like, about Yellow Springs, Yellow Springs, the town itself, is the most liberal place ever.
14: Okay.
17: You know what I mean? There's rainbow flags on every business.
14: Hell yeah.
17: And I'm like, wait a minute. All y'all can't be gay. So this sense of community that you have to each other is very impressive.
14: Now
17: it just looks like I'm like the Asian store, the Chinese food had the flag. I said, ain't no gay Chinese people making Chinese food.
14: Wait a minute,
3: you know, something's wrong.
14: Wait a minute,
17: I can see the spa and I can see the pet store, but not the Chinese food. Y'all gay too?
14: Hey, wait a minute, what are you doing with it? What are you doing with that egg roll? I don't know. I'm just saying. And were you at the Saturday Night Live Big 50th?
17: Yes, I was.
14: Yeah, I thought you were because I remember seeing you.
17: I was on TV a couple of
14: times. You did. Uh-huh. Yeah. We just had Andrew Dismukes in last week.
17: Okay.
14: And he was kind of talking about that show and just how bizarre looking into the audience and like, oh, there's Jerry Seinfeld. Oh, wait, there's Derek Jeter. Oh, wait, there's, you know, like massive, huge people.
17: I did the 40th, and so it was like that.
14: I remember you came in after.
17: Yeah, and I was like, oh, my mind was blown.
14: Yeah.
17: But this time my mind was really blown
14: again. Yeah.
17: The 50th, everybody came back.
4: Wow.
17: So, you know, to see Eddie sitting next to Jerry, sitting next to Steve Martin sitting next to
14: Peyton Manning.
17: Politicians.
14: You know, I mean, it's crazy.
17: Peyton Manning, you know. J Lo's and J Hoods and
4: all the J's.
17: So many people, all the J's. It was dope. I was sitting behind Ray Romano, and Ray Romano and Al Sharpton had a little sketch together, and I'm sitting directly behind them. So I got my big camera shot.
14: That's great.
17: And then Fred Armisen said my name on a sketch. You know what I mean? Like, oh, did my sketch get cut? Because me and Finesse worked really hard on it.
14: Yeah.
17: My phone was blowing up.
3: Oh, that's awesome.
17: Crazy. Like, Finesse, we heard your name. I was looking great.
14: Oh, see. You don't mind me saying.
17: Killing everybody.
14: You don't mind me saying.
17: I didn't have the same bank account as everybody.
14: Yeah, sure.
17: I looked like a gazillion bucks.
4: Nice.
3: Now, go ahead.
14: Well, did you throw anything out there? Like, hey, you know, maybe I could work in this sketch or, you know.
17: I was like pretty much the cornfield. I was very happy to get the invite.
14: Okay. We're not going to push anything?
17: I didn't want to push it.
14: Okay.
17: I saw Lauren. I was like, Lauren, man, I'm so happy. You know, you guys reached out, and he was like, Finesse. Question mark.
14: Yeah. You got the invite?
17: Okay. Welcome back.
14: Yeah, no, you, Anthony Michael Hall. We invited you guys for sure.
17: And a really cool thing is that the day before on Friday night, we had the big concert.
14: Right.
17: We just told everybody it was a concert, private concert. We're going to enjoy ourselves.
14: Oh, okay.
17: We didn't know it was a stream live event on Peacock.
14: Yeah. So, and it was crazy.
17: And it was everybody. Yeah. So many people was there. I'm sitting up there talking to this lady the whole time. My seat is empty because my wife didn't come.
14: Oh.
17: Her seat is empty on the other side.
14: Okay.
17: But we having a good time. We key-keying it up. We're like, we're just looking at all the famous people.
14: Sure.
17: And then Jay Moore comes over and he says, hey, Finesse, you, she's mine. She's mine, Finesse. And I'm like, and I look at her and I look at Jay and I look at her and I was like, Jeannie Buss.
14: That's crazy. You didn't realize you were talking to Jeannie Buss?
17: I just thought I was talking to a very nicely reconstructed, put together,
14: beautiful woman. Beautiful woman.
3: Extremely rich woman.
14: Yes.
17: She was down to earth and sweet. We laughed from the... Because at first it was like, oh, I guess we've been stood up.
14: Yeah.
17: You know what I mean? And when she said that, it just broke the ice.
14: Oh, that's
17: now
14: cool.
17: We laughing for 30 minutes and then here comes Jay ruining it.
14: Oh, of course. C-blocker.
4: Typical.
17: I just saw Jay yesterday on Comics Unleashed. Byron Allen has started Comics Unleashed again, sliding into that Stephen Colbert spot. So that's when, you know, at least 500 comics get to go back on TV again.
14: That's great.
17: And I saw Jay and he was like, you know, why didn't you call us? Jeannie told you to call us, you know, for tickets and everything. And I was like, man, I didn't want to call her.
14: He said the same thing to us, too, but he didn't take my call.
17: She gave me her number and she was like, yo, you call me.
14: Okay, yeah.
17: And I was like, well, should I call Jay? And she said, it's not his team.
4: It's my team.
17: You call me.
4: Hell yeah.
14: You want to meet LeBron? You got to call me. You know?
17: So,
14: you got to take advantage of this, Finesse.
17: Come on. I just didn't want to be that dude.
14: Nah, you got to be that
17: dude. I would. I texted her like 5 times. She never answered back. I'm not going to lie. I texted her 5 times. I'm like, what's wrong with this woman? I'm about to pull up to the house. Don't ever give me that address.
14: Yeah, come on, man.
17: She's
13: so long.
16: Son of a gun.
13: Yeah, but then after I saw Jay, he said, text her right now and sent her our picture. And then she texted me back with the little hearts and the...
14: Oh, good.
3: Oh, okay. Said, okay.
14: Well, you got that communication
3: now you
14: going.
3: With the Lakers.
14: Yeah.
13: Yeah. And I was like, yeah, I heard we sold our team.
14: Yeah.
3: Our team?
14: Our team?
13: You know what I mean?
14: I don't know if that's, courtside?
13: Bro, it's going to happen.
14: Okay,
13: now I'm in there.
14: Yeah, me and Finesse.
4: I know Jay.
14: I've known Jay for 30 years.
4: Well, I know.
13: So, we're family.
14: Come on, we're going. We're going, me and Finesse. Oh. Courtside.
13: I can at least I don't get have, in the skybox, if you. Not courtside.
14: Yeah, so I mean, we'll make me, it happen. You, Jack Nicholson, it'll be a whole thing.
13: Me and Jack.
14: Yeah.
13: You in the skybox.
14: Okay.
13: But wait, hold on a minute.
14: Okay, it doesn't have the same feel. Doesn't have the same feel for it. Okay, interesting. So you also... got to play Madison Square Garden, right? You and you were up there with our boy Matt Rife,
13: too. You got to be kind to young, good-looking white kids.
14: Let me tell you.
13: You never know who's going to be the next Dane Cook and blow up.
14: Can I tell you something?
13: Yeah.
14: So we put, we've been having comics in for
3: years,
14: long time. Mm-hmm. We put Matt on our show when he was like the third guy, like the host of whatever. Mm-hmm. And we thought he was cool. And funny. Mm-hmm. And so we put him on way back when. Next thing you know, the guy's doing arenas. And I'm like,
3: crazy.
14: That guy?
4: Yeah.
14: Matt Rife?
4: Yeah.
14: Like, what happened? But, you never know.
18: Yeah.
14: You got it.
18: Oh, no, Finesse.
13: How
4: do you feel?
13: BET Comic View, Saturday Night Live, Def Comedy Jam, right. Showtime, Fox, HBO.
14: You got to drop your resume. TV, you're the best.
13: Disney Channel, Ant Farm. Like, I don't know what I have to do in this business. I'm sorry that, Harvey Weinstein was messing with all those women. Had he come to me? Because I was willing and ready. Yes.
14: This is really. Wait, hold on a minute.
13: At this point, if there's an Illuminati, where's the brochure? At this point.
3: You're buying it.
13: At least read what I have
14: to
13: do.
14: Were you in any freak-offs?
13: I was not. But I'm allergic to baby oil.
14: Okay, well, that's...
13: Tried. Yeah. I would have substituted
3: whatever you got.
13: Butter or something.
14: Yes.
13: Crisco, something.
3: Speaking of that,
13: anything slippery or slimy.
14: Yeah, sure.
3: We just interviewed the Punisher, the guy that was hooking up with
14: the male escort or whatever.
4: Yeah.
3: Wild story, man. Wild.
14: Yeah, I don't think you wanted to be involved in that.
4: Yeah, he walked in the room and there were literally sheets on everything to protect everything from.
3: Diddy was wearing a burqa.
14: Yeah,
18: a burqa where you could only see his eyes.
13: Oh
4: yeah.
13: My god!
4: But like naked there with just the burqa top on.
14: Sounds fun.
4: Yeah.
14: I'm not gonna lie.
13: Guilty or not guilty? Payouts or not pay? I don't know.
14: Yeah.
13: But I do know Ciroc should be half off right about now. It should have plummeted.
14: Yeah, you know? That makes sense. Yeah.
13: I don't know why the liquor store not watching the news.
14: That is
13: still
14: weird.
13: Charging the full amount.
4: Yeah.
14: Okay.
3: That's a great call.
13: But as you know, Matt opened up for me for at least 3 to 4 years.
14: It's crazy.
13: And so I'm very happy for him. He's about to tape his next special.
14: Wow.
13: In Austin next month. It was great. He wasn't hitting me up for a little while, and I'm seeing him travel all over the world, and then next thing I know, I'm in my feelings. And,
4: I
13: got a text and said, hey, man, what are you doing on this date? And I'm like, oh, I'm in Dallas. And he was like, oh, I wanted you to host my Madison Square Garden shows. And I'm just like, oh, man, I'm not in Dallas. You know what I mean? Sick of
14: calling
4: cancer.
14: Oh, no.
4: Wait a minute.
13: So next thing I know, I'm in MSG. Madison Square Garden.
14: Dude.
13: Two sold out shows.
4: Damn.
13: Like 18,000 people.
14: That's insanity.
3: Just
13: insane.
3: Wow,
14: dude. That's insane.
13: And if you ever go to my Instagram page and find the Madison Square Garden shows, I am literally a rapper. I think I am Ja Rule. I got them standing up, waving their hands.
4: Oh,
13: And here's the crazy part. This is when the guy got in trouble. And so my very first joke was, listen, guys, everybody calm down. These are the rules. Rule one, we have a big jumbotron on this side and a big jumbotron on that side, as you can see. So if you are not here with the person you
14: are supposed to be, man, that place erupted.
13: It was like 3 days after
14: that.
13: So
14: yeah, it's perfect. The Coldplay thing.
13: Oh, my God.
14: That's great. Well, I know you have a special on YouTube, right?
13: Yes, I do.
14: What? Tell me about
13: it. So good, Eddie.
4: Okay.
14: Jesus.
4: Yeah.
14: Come on, man.
4: Come on,
14: man.
13: I'm calling iHeart right now.
4: You're going to call?
14: You're going to call?
13: In your garage and in your bedroom.
14: Let's go.
13: Because
14: let's go.
4: Wow. Double
13: special is called Slightly Offensive.
14: Yes.
13: And it had been material that I had been doing, and it's really fun, and I've self-produced it and shot it, and, you know, and I was just like, and then I sat on it for a little while.
14: Oh, really?
13: Why? And then everybody in L.A. was like, hey, man, what happened to that special you shot? Yeah. I was like, it's on my desk. And they was like, you might want to
3: put that out.
14: Yeah. Nobody can see it on your desk.
13: No. So, you know, I called 800-pound gorilla. They gave me a nice deal. I own it. We put it on YouTube.
14: Yeah.
13: And now you can, if you want to laugh, people, just
14: come on,
13: nice
14: man.
13: Family laughs. Yeah. Yeah. Nothing too heavy, nothing too political.
14: Yeah.
13: You know, political stuff is tonight.
14: Yeah, okay, good. Okay. I'm showing up.
13: We're going in tonight.
3: That's where you're going in.
17: Oh, no. We're going in tonight.
14: It'll be beautiful.
17: It's going to be beautiful. It'll be beautiful. Most beautiful.
13: But we're going to do it tonight.
14: Funny show of all time.
13: Bro, so my next comedy show is going to be called Slightly Political.
14: Okay.
13: Because I make fun of everybody.
14: Yeah, that's how we are.
13: I'm tired
14: care.
13: Of everybody.
14: Yeah.
13: But, Slightly Offensive is on YouTube.
14: Nice.
13: You can watch it while you're working out today at lunch break or on break or just in the driving traffic. You can just listen to it or whatever. But yeah, let's run up my views.
14: Yeah. And then go see him tonight, America Comedy Company.
13: 7:30 and 9:30.
14: Tonight and tomorrow.
13: Get it. People, I am the OG triple OG. Nobody has my resume.
14: Mm-hmm.
13: I'm super dope. I'm handsome.
14: Yeah.
13: I'm a great date night.
14: Dude, I am co-signing on all this.
4: Yeah.
13: Agreed. If it's singles night or girls night out or just dudes come on out because the girls are coming out, just come out and treat yourself.
14: Girls night.
4: Girls night.
14: Yeah.
4: What just happened?
18: I don't know.
14: You know how you girls get.
18: We do.
14: When you do girls night,
18: that's
13: what
18: happens.
13: That's what y'all do.
14: It gets crazy. They're crazier than any guy would be at a comedy club.
13: I love girls night.
14: There you go.
13: Yeah. You know what I mean?
14: Let's see a handsome man.
13: Come see a handsome man and roll the dice. Let's see what happens.
14: You never know.
13: Let's see what mood I'm in.
14: Yeah. Let's go.
13: Yeah.
14: Finesse, great to see you, my friend.
13: Always, brother.
14: Yeah, go check him out. American Comedy Company.
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14: Oh, boy. Well, I sort of thought this could be a possibility, but I didn't really think it, but now I just can't believe that this happened. So yesterday, we talked about the mooch returning. Emily loves free stuff. Anything she can
18: doesn't
14: get.
18: Doesn't make me a mooch.
14: Anything she can get her hands on.
18: Thrifty.
14: If somebody, you want to pay for something for her, $1,000 dresses I hear.
18: It was $150.
14: I've heard differently.
18: It was my birthday present. My 40th birthday present for my mom.
14: I've heard differently.
4: Well,
3: that's not on. You're stealing from her son's piggy bank.
14: That did happen.
18: I borrowed.
14: That's a fact.
18: I borrowed.
14: You put it back?
18: Yeah, I put it back.
14: You sure?
18: Buy that kid whatever the hell he wants.
3: Oh.
4: Give me a break.
3: F him, right?
14: Remember when she charged him for to do the front line thing?
3: Yeah. Oh, yeah, Universal.
18: Great.
3: He was like 13.
18: We split it.
14: Not even.
3: Actually, he was younger.
14: He was like 11.
18: Yeah, yeah, I was like 10.
14: Split it?
3: 10?
18: Yeah, we split
14: by the kid anything.
18: Do.
14: Okay, whoa.
3: I mean, I would hope
18: we
3: so.
18: Spoiled.
3: You're his mother.
18: Yeah, I know.
14: Get a job, loser.
3: Yeah. Lucky I buy him food.
14: She is well known for her mooch abilities. Mm. It's you know, something she loves. She loves free stuff.
4: Oh, yeah.
14: Yeah. And so we talked about this yesterday, that there was a sleeve of cinnamon raisin bagels were in the kitchenette over in the free area.
4: Yeah.
14: Well, the way the area is set up is you have to understand it's not a big kitchen. It's you have on one side like a water dispenser, then you have like the coffee area where the coffee pots are and where they're being made, a sink, and then over on the other little counter you have the microwave, which takes up basically the entire space.
4: Most of it,
14: and then there's a little kind of corner where Sky deemed the free area.
4: Yes.
14: And that's where she puts all of her junk that she doesn't really want.
18: Well, that's where the building puts the junk.
14: Well, now.
4: Yeah.
14: But Sky deemed that the free stuff area back in the day, and now everybody sort of puts their crap there.
4: Like you need a William Hung CD.
14: I don't know that anybody needs that.
4: I'm going to put that there.
14: Who would take that?
4: Do you need a statue of the remodeled Valley View Casino Hotel Tower?
3: No.
4: You will find that there as well.
14: You did put that there one time.
4: Yeah, so
3: a mock-up. Somebody take that?
14: Yeah.
4: Yeah. Isn't that crazy?
18: No way. Yes.
4: Like, sometimes I'll see, because you'll find legit stuff there sometimes.
14: I don't know, legit.
3: No, you're never going to find legit.
14: Like, what's
3: stuff.
14: Legit?
3: I feel like somebody from traffic and weather took it.
14: Yeah.
4: You know? Like, normally it's the right food. Up
18: there, Alex. Oh, person.
4: The yeah. food stuff or, like, the produce I find legit, but then.
18: Yeah, well, there's, like, a bag of lemons over there. That's a score.
4: Yeah, that is a score. You take a sweet little lemon, walk away, you know, you're good. But, yeah, I have been known to put some promotional items wow. that I got maybe 15, 20 years ago there. Mm-hmm. But they disappear. So look at that.
14: Yeah.
4: It works.
14: Wow. So Emily was wondering yesterday, there was a sleeve of these cinnamon raisin bagels that were sitting there, mm-hmm. sort of in that area. But, you know, we were confused because Emily doesn't really like sweet things, according to her.
18: Not normally.
14: But then wanted a cinnamon raisin bagel, which is the yeah. kind of only sweet bagel yeah, you right. can get.
18: Once in a blue moon, I'll enjoy a cinnamon raisin
14: blue moon,
18: bagel.
14: Yeah.
18: And I happen to have butter here, hey. So I did it with butter.
3: Same thing with me. Once in a blue moon.
14: Right.
3: Yeah. Doesn't mean I, but that doesn't often. Mean I don't like it, though.
4: Oh,
3: I just
4: two
3: only
4: things.
3: Eat it once in a blue moon.
14: Normally, yeah, normally she doesn't.
18: I feel like you eat sweets more than me.
14: What?
18: Okay, well, I don't really like sweets.
3: Okay. But I like my bagel the way I like my bagel. That's what I'm talking about bagels.
14: Mm-hmm. That's crazy.
4: Oh, no.
14: So you sit there, you see the sleeve of cinnamon. It was a full sleeve, right? Brand new?
18: Yeah.
14: Yeah. And so Emily was like, that looks pretty yummy.
18: Yes.
14: So she decides, all right, sitting there, I'm going to take one and toast
18: it up. In the free
14: stuff
18: area?
4: Delightful.
18: So I'm going to take
14: one. I'm just speaking here.
18: I'm going to enjoy one.
14: Can I?
4: Look at how her arms are crossed.
14: I don't know why she's
4: sitting.
14: So
4: and like for
14: defiant,
4: some reason, the fact that she's wearing overalls, I feel makes it more defiant.
3: Sassy.
4: You know what I mean? Like she's ready.
3: Yeah.
4: I don't
3: think I'm well, sassy. She's been working all morning.
14: Yeah. Oh, why does she have a piece of hay in her mouth?
4: Yeah. So a little grumpy from working yeah. all morning
14: is this
4: so hard.
14: Hip hop Emily, early 2000s or like late 90s,
3: like
14: or is this hay bale Haley or hay bale yeah. Emily?
18: I think it's neither. I think it's like just I'm chill. I'm you know wearing Vans. It's the Vans overalls. Oh. I feel like I'm
14: whoa,
18: skater, the skater chick.
14: Oh. Like, skate? Is that skater?
4: Did couture? You skate to work today?
18: I didn't.
4: Oh,
18: I no. drove. I no, drove the car.
4: Oh,
3: I'm just going to the skate park after this.
4: Oh, yeah. After.
3: She's,
4: after.
3: That's cool. She's just she's cool. Gonna watch
4: grind on some rails.
3: Yeah, she's gonna watch other people grind.
18: Kick flip.
4: Oh wow.
3: Nice.
4: Flip.
3: That's and then nice. They're going to beat trolls.
14: You know? Oh, okay.
4: Oh, with
14: that's
4: the board.
14: That's a full day.
4: Board, yeah.
18: Well, I'm not going to beat trolls.
4: One.
18: I never beat trolls. It was guys that I knew.
3: Oh, okay.
18: I'll clean up the seawall.
14: Would you yell beat what? A troll, though?
4: Oh,
18: I would never. I never
14: you
18: saw
14: never,
18: it happen.
14: You never yelled.
18: They
14: yeah.
18: just come yeah. back to
14: yeah,
18: the party
14: yeah, right.
18: and tell us what they did.
14: Yeah, right.
4: Oh.
3: You never yeah, saw
14: look at her face.
3: That.
14: Look at her face.
18: Never saw
3: you
18: it.
3: Point and laugh.
18: You tell me that I point and laugh.
14: So you see this sleeve of bagels. You got a little hankering.
18: Yeah.
14: And decide, I'm going to make one for myself.
18: Yeah, that's exciting.
14: I don't know.
18: Well, like we said, there's
14: got
18: normally
14: levels of excitement.
18: Like, honestly, 70% of the time, it's.
14: I think it's way higher than that.
18: You're correct. Yeah. It's probably
14: 95.
18: Yeah. So I got excited. With the expiration date, they were recently purchased.
14: Yeah.
18: So I'm pumped.
4: Wow.
14: Make your bagel.
18: Toast it up.
14: Put some butter on it.
18: Butter that bad boy up.
14: Eat it.
18: Eat it.
14: Done.
18: Yummy.
14: Done.
18: With a little cup of coffee.
14: Then you had the thought, maybe if I take another one, I could bring it home. To my son Reed.
18: Yeah.
3: Oh,
14: a little afternoon
3: go.
14: Snack.
3: Yep. Carbo load.
14: After school.
18: Yeah.
14: After school snack.
18: After school
14: a
18: snack.
14: A cinnamon raisin bagel.
4: Wow.
18: Perfect.
14: And if I'm going to take one, might as well take two.
4: Don't worry.
18: Yeah. There was like eight in the thing.
14: Yeah. No, I understand.
18: So
14: I don't understand how bagels
18: two
14: work.
18: Two more, so I took three total. Still five left.
14: Okay. Again, you're being very defiant. I haven't even really said anything yet.
18: Well,
14: I'm laying out the facts of what we talked about yesterday.
18: And that's what I'm doing as well.
14: But you're repeating things that I said that I'm not.
18: And that's
14: that, but I haven't really said anything incorrect yet, have I?
18: No.
14: Okay, so then
18: not really.
14: I don't.
18: Keep going.
4: Oh, damn it.
14: So then this is where things really went awry.
4: Woo.
14: So we talked about this yesterday.
4: Yeah.
14: Ha, ha, ha. How many can I actually take? Look at Emily's mooch, crazy chick, whatever. You know, look at this. Look at this lady
4: like,
14: over here. She's
4: like
14: wild.
4: Doesn't like
14: Same old.
4: Got
14: okay.
4: It.
14: So she ends up taking three out of the eight bagels allegedly that there was in there. And so later on in the day, apparently somebody sent me a text and said, "You're not going to believe the note that is in the kitchenette."
4: Oh,
14: and I'm like,
4: no.
14: I have no idea what they're talking about. And I am like, what do you mean? And they said, because they listened to the show that morning. And they said, apparently, Emily stole those bagels.
3: Stole?
14: And I'm like, stole? What do you
3: sounds
14: mean?
3: Sounds like Emily.
14: So if you go into the kitchenette right now, there is a note up. that says, if you took my bagels, those were not free. I was going to make one and left the kitchen to go to the bathroom or something.
4: Oh, no.
14: You need to replace my bagels.
4: Oh, God.
19: Oh my God. Oh, my God.
14: So apparently these bagels, which are right by the toaster.
3: Yeah, there are.
4: That's the thing about the free area, like you were saying earlier. It's kind of like a space I created. So it's just wedged like in between the sink and then right next to the toaster. The
14: toaster and the microwave are right there.
4: That's right there. Yeah, wedged right there. So I can see what this is.
14: The person put the bagels down by the toaster with / free area.
4: Right.
18: It's the old, like Sky said, it's such a small area.
4: It's like one in the same, kind of. Defensive. Yeah.
14: And then I guess left. And in that span of time, Emily stole their bagels.
3: Multiple.
4: Ooh.
14: Now, honest mistake.
4: Ooh,
18: those things have been sitting there. They didn't just leave them, though. They were there for a day.
4: Oh.
14: No, they weren't. That's not true. According to the note, that is not true. It's their bagels. I don't know why you're arguing.
18: That's completely wrong.
14: That is not true.
18: They were there longer than that.
14: Well, I don't know. I mean, according to them, they said they put the bagels down and left and then came back to see bagels gone. And you decided to help yourself because you thought they were free.
4: And you do know this happens all the time around the building. Like, there'll be a water bottle that somebody will leave somewhere, and then the next day they remember and pick it up. Like, we've
14: done it. Yeah, there'll also be a creamer in the refrigerator, and somebody might just go, oh, I'm going to help myself to it.
4: Well, sometimes you need a splash, and you're out.
3: Is that yours, though?
4: Splash. Okay.
3: Was it Skye's?
14: No.
3: Did she ask?
14: No.
3: So she stole.
14: Yeah.
3: Okay. I just want to make sure.
4: It's not about that right now.
3: You should be fired.
14: Your grandma's heirloom mug of milk that you had there?
3: I brought in. I was at my sweet grandma Judy's house.
4: A travel mug.
3: And my grandma let me have a travel mug. It was heirloom? It may have been my grandfather's. Who knows?
4: Okay. You don't know.
3: And I put some milk in it for some cereal. Yeah. Went to go back and get it. And milk and travel mug gone.
14: Both.
3: Never seen it again. Still haven't told my grandma. She's 94. May kill her.
14: I think you know. I think you know now who maybe have.
18: I mean, I wasn't even working here.
14: Helped themselves.
18: I wasn't working here at that time.
14: She came in to the building, snuck into the building.
18: And I was working at Kixie with Jeff and Jared.
4: She broke into the building.
14: Stole the travel mug and got that free milk.
18: And by the way, the fridge and the countertop with a free space area are wildly different areas.
14: Are you saying you're not a thief like Sky?
18: I'm saying I'm not a thief.
4: I'm not a thief.
18: Those things were sitting there. Mm-hmm. They were.
14: Can we just say, honest mistake, you thought it was free. I need to now replace them.
18: I'm not replacing them.
14: You're not going to replace them?
18: Are you insane? The person left them there for an extended amount of time in the free area.
14: Okay.
18: I don't leave my drawer full of supplies in there.
3: Yeah.
18: I don't leave my stuff over there.
3: I
18: keep it in a drawer.
3: But what if it's a new employee and they didn't know about this free area?
18: Yeah, they're learning.
3: I barely know about this free area.
14: They're teaching them a lesson?
4: Well, then they're learning. Lesson?
18: Let's see. I got post-its right here. I'm going to write a little note back to them.
14: No, you're not going
18: to
14: do that.
18: I'm going to write a note back to them.
3: If this happened to her...
18: It wouldn't happen to me, bro.
14: She'd light the building on fire.
18: I
14: don't think you need to go, bro, on this.
18: I keep my stuff in my drawer.
3: That's not true, because you keep stuff in the fridge.
18: Yeah, if somebody went into my lunch bag that I have in the fridge,
3: that's wildly different. I can see that happening.
18: That's wildly different than the free area.
4: Okay,
18: I'm going to write a note back.
14: I need you to take a breath, because you're really fired up. Can we?
4: Emily, Beto, we know he leaves stuff all over the place, all the time.
14: Yeah, he is.
4: Especially water bottles. Yeah. Like, how many water bottles does this man have? Yeah. So, if Beto leaves his water bottle in the kitchen, and it happens to be near the free area...
14: Fair game?
4: Because it's near the free area?
18: Mm-hmm. No, because I see it. Beto's water bottle's in here, and I know it's Beto's water bottle. And that's a personal item. That's not a piece of groceries. That's different.
14: So, if you're anywhere in the free zone, fair game.
4: And your food.
18: I think it's fair game.
3: What if I go back there and I'm cooking something and I leave it there because I realize, oh man, we're coming back from break and I have to run back and I'll just get it after the fact.
4: Which happens.
14: It's gone.
3: And then I come back and it's gone.
14: Emily's munching on it.
4: Emily's eating her cinnamon roll.
3: Like this free area not everyone knows about. Like it's just because Scott. I mean, I barely know about it.
18: It's a shared kitchen. It's not your personal home kitchen where you could leave your stuff everywhere.
14: Now, that I'll have your back on. You know me. I'm big on you got to babysit your stuff. You got to babysit your food. Right. You don't leave it because, you know, other people may need the microwave. Other people may need the toaster. Like, I think that's wrong. So, I mean, this person hadn't even gotten to that point yet, though. They just got their bagels out, put them down, and then they, I don't know what they went and did, but they went and left for a short amount of time.
18: It wasn't. Because I said yesterday we were talking about this. I said when I was making my first water in the morning, I noticed them earlier in the morning.
4: Very aggressive.
14: Okay.
18: So,
14: So they left their bagels there. Okay, can you do this? Because clearly they were going to make their bagels, not thinking a crazy person was just going to steal all of their bagels.
4: Well, three of them.
14: And I'm going to leave them here. I don't want to put them at my desk, so I'm going to leave them here by the toaster. And that was not a smart move because nothing is safe in the workplace, you know, when it comes to food. But now that you know, okay, I'm still backing you up.
4: Honest mistake. I
14: think you made an honest mistake. I didn't think you intentionally tried to steal. But now that you know it was somebody's food, you got to replace it.
18: The way it goes. Writing a note back. I'm going to say sorry, not sorry.
14: Okay,
18: this
14: that's
18: is a free
14: really
18: area. We don't even have any new employees working around here.
4: This is a free
18: area. We get notifications if somebody new comes in.
14: That's not true at all. That's not true at all.
3: What are you talking about? We get new employees.
14: People get fired and we're like, wait, that guy doesn't work here anymore?
18: Yeah. It's a casualty of leaving your stuff out. Sorry.
14: Wow.
4: This is wild.
3: Is this attitude surprising? This is the same woman that if she helps you, if she finds something for you, she expects something in return and says thank you. Ooh. So is this attitude surprising at all?
4: Wow.
3: Is anyone shocked by this?
14: It's a little bratty. I think if I found out I did something wrong, I'm going to try to rectify it.
18: I think they did something wrong.
4: Oh, my God.
18: That's the way I see it.
14: I understand.
18: Don't leave your stuff sitting in the free area.
14: Hey, listen.
18: Bottom line. Sorry.
14: Would we get the same attitude if she wasn't wearing overalls today?
4: No. If she was in a sundress today, she would be like, oh, my God, I feel so bad. I didn't know.
3: Okay. Once she leaves the studio, she's going to go just blast Avril Lavigne.
14: Skater boy?
3: Yeah.
14: That does make sense. All right. Well, then I guess it is what it is. You're a thief.
18: No.
3: Wow.
14: I mean, you clearly are, though. You took somebody else's.
18: I'm unfazed at what you're saying. I did nothing wrong.
14: Okay. Yeah, I don't understand. Right. The show.

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1: Hey, welcome to the show, yo.
0: A new day is here, and what better way to start it than with...
2: I feel like the show's going to be great.
0: The show.
3: I would like to introduce you...
0: to the ringleader, Eddie.
4: And here's the thing about Eddie. You need to know. Eddie doesn't have the ability to not be Eddie.
0: The mother of this crew, Sky.
5: Yeah, I'm kind of Miss Meek, like you can almost talk me into anything.
0: Thor.
6: I'm not a social butterfly, nor do I want to be one.
0: And Emily.
7: I am sometimes very, very selfish, and sometimes I'm actually very, very giving.
0: Welcome to the show on San Diego's rock station, Rock 105.3.
4: Well, did everybody survive the 4th? You made it.
7: Made it.
4: America 250.
7: Hell yeah.
4: Woo! Yaha!
5: Another year.
7: In the books.
4: Hurrah!
5: Yeah.
4: Huzzah! We did it.
5: Wow.
4: Yeah, the 4th of July was... interesting. It was on a Saturday, so I was expecting wild things, man.
5: Yeah.
4: I didn't get too crazy at my house, although one of my neighbors, I don't know who it was somebody above me,
5: yeah,
4: decided to light fireworks off at 1 a.m.
5: Oh,
4: and at 1 a.m., yeah. I woke up thinking of Thor. Of like, what's this? What would this guy do?
5: Oh, yeah.
6: Well, I had fireworks going off at 1 a.m.
4: Did you really?
6: I did.
4: What'd you
6: loud.
4: Do?
6: I mean, nothing? On 4th of July, what can I do?
4: Nothing?
6: That's like, I'm kind of hands tied behind my... I feel like the 4th and the 5th are like, what can I do? Because there were fireworks yesterday, too. Which is like, why?
4: Really?
6: Oh, yeah.
7: Yeah. Dude, I had some in the middle of the day.
4: That's
5: yeah, me too.
4: Like leftovers?
6: Yeah, I don't understand the daytime fireworks.
4: Yeah, what do you get out of that?
5: You can't really see them.
6: You heard, I could deal with like the it's the giant bangs are like, what was the point of that?
5: Yeah.
6: So that's why I love watching firework mishap and accident videos. Because that's what you get.
4: You love that?
6: It's my favorite thing. It's my favorite thing.
7: Somebody's hand blown off?
6: Oh, yeah.
4: Oh, jeez.
5: You're loving that.
6: There was one I saw, I don't know if this is really old or not, but the guy was lighting off fireworks and a bottle rocket like whizzed by a person's head and went into his garage and blew up the garage. That's hysterical.
4: Okay.
6: But at 1 a.m., it sucks, but like I put the air conditioning on. I feel bad for my dog, Wilson. Silly Willie was terrified.
5: Oh,
6: what
5: no.
6: could I do?
4: Nothing. So that was the only thing that kind of, you know, was not fun. But other than that, it was quite the special day.
5: Oh.
4: You know, celebrated with hot dogs and s'mores.
6: Nice.
4: As American as I could get.
7: No burgers?
5: So true.
4: No, I went hot dogs.
7: It's hot dogs. Okay.
4: Yeah, wow. It was a request by my daughter. She wanted hot dogs.
7: Oh, really?
4: So I said, all right, well, I can grill up some hot dogs.
5: Okay.
4: Do some s'mores and man.
5: Wow. America.
4: Watching fireworks. It was like, I mean, as American as I can get.
5: Look at
6: that. Did you have a USA hat on?
4: No, but my daughter did.
6: Nice.
4: She was decked out. She decided to go all out for America 250.
6: Nice.
7: Wow,
6: yeah.
7: Good for her.
4: Yeah.
7: It was a little wild.
4: Emily, I did think about you during the day. I know you had multiple parties that you were attending.
7: I did. There was supposed to be like 4 parties. Starting off at our friend's house in El Cajon, and we went up there and went swimming.
5: I remember drunk, and I remembered to nail it.
7: Yeah.
4: Did you?
7: I nailed it, I feel like.
5: Good.
7: I mean, that party didn't start till 2-ish, so we didn't get there until like 3-ish. So the drinking
4: can't
7: didn't
4: be
7: start.
4: First, you know?
7: Can't
5: no,
7: be first.
4: You know?
7: Like the drinking didn't start. It wasn't like an all-day thing, which definitely helped me out. It wasn't like I was going to a party at noon where there was going to be drinking starting then. So that kept me a little safer, to be honest.
4: Okay.
7: But had a great time at the pool party and then left there. Went back to the neighborhood. And then that's where we were going to go to our friends' houses, 2 neighbors' houses, first, and then go to Chili Dog Tim's house.
5: Afterwards. Oh, how was the chili?
7: So we did go to the neighbor's house. Was only there for like 40 minutes. And then went back over to where I was going to end up, and that's at Chili Dog Tim's house. And that was a great time.
4: Did you not make it to the 4th party?
7: So like the neighbors that were the 2 parties, the 2 other parties lived directly next door to each other. And
5: they ended up dueling parties.
7: They never ended up like

0: One of the
1: fight.
0: My friend
1: fight.
0: Shelby and Jessica never ended up having people over. They just went over to the other neighbor's what? House. So it was just one party.
1: What?
2: Oh,
0: it was
2: man.
0: Just one person's house.
3: Okay.
0: So that was, so it was only three parties for the day.
1: Oh. I'm so confused.
0: what I thought was a party wasn't a party.
1: Damn it.
0: So it ended up being just the other person's house. That's okay. all. So went to Chili Dog Tim's house and, I don't know, just hung out there all night. Kept it cool. I don't know.
3: Kept it cool.
0: There was fireworks that were lit off. Chili Dog Tim lit off a bunch of fireworks.
3: Whoa, that's...
0: So, I mean, that's really okay. that's really it for that.
2: Yeah?
0: Right. No situation.
2: But wow. was there chili?
0: There was not chili.
1: I don't believe
0: just burgers.
1: Okay. I don't believe it.
2: Just
1: chili
2: burgers?
1: She was
2: too drunk. She didn't see it.
0: I didn't
1: chili
0: pay attention
1: burgers?
0: To the
3: food. What an idiotic thing to say.
1: Yeah. yeah.
3: What an idiotic thing to say.
2: Clearly she was blackout yeah. by that
3: come on,
2: point.
3: Man.
1: He must have had a special chili firework where like it explodes and like spells out chili.
3: Chili you just catch it with your mouth?
1: Yeah.
2: Oh, the dream. That's America.
0: I didn't see that. I didn't go out to watch too much of the fireworks. I kind of stayed back in the backyard, so there could have been exploding chili.
1: Oh, were you like on the ground?
0: I know.
1: Oh no!
0: I was sitting at a table.
3: On a lawn chair.
0: I was sitting at a table talking with friends.
3: Yeah. And so, Thor, your neighborhood, was it okay?
1: Yeah, just a lot of fireworks.
3: Yeah,
1: just a lot of fireworks. Okay. And that's really it.
3: Well,
1: you know?
3: Apparently there was some sort of issue that
1: this
3: did
1: was,
3: happen.
1: So this happened on Saturday, but this was before the fireworks show.
2: Oh.
1: So I went to the gym Saturday day, and I brought my son with me. And, you know, I'm at the gym from 11 to 1. And that morning, he woke up at 5. So nap time was going to be around 2. And the nap times are crucial because that's my time because my wife's working. So it's just me and him all day. So a nap time is nice because then I get to, like, not have to deal with him for 2 hours.
2: Did you put him in a 4th of July outfit? I need to know.
1: I did not. No.
2: Oh, dad failed.
1: I did not.
2: Bro.
0: Baby's first 4th.
2: Yeah.
1: We didn't really do anything for the 4th, me and him. We just kind of hung out at home, watched the Yankees.
2: If your wife was there, he would have been decked
1: probably,
2: out.
1: Yeah. I didn't want to go to the beach or something like that. That's crazy. I mean, that's psychotic.
2: Red, white, and blue, you know?
1: Yeah, I didn't even, honestly, didn't even think about it. I think he had a shirt that said surfed up dude on it.
3: Oh, boy.
1: It was green.
3: Okay.
1: I didn't even think about it.
0: Okay.
1: So we go there, and we're leaving at like 1, right? And on the way home... I don't know if you guys remember when you were in this situation. You don't want your kid to fall asleep in the car before a nap.
2: Yeah.
1: It's a nightmare situation.
2: Totally.
1: It's a nightmare situation.
0: Then they could wake up when you're moving them back into the house.
2: Yeah.
1: And then he'll be wide awake, and then there's no nap.
2: Yes.
1: And now, instead of getting 2 to 3:30 to myself, I'm up until 5 with him. Like, it's me and him from 1:30 to 5, and that's a nightmare.
0: Yeah, I remember sitting there, like, with my hand in the back seat of the car.
1: I'm, like, jiggling. I'm scratching his head. I'm lightly smacking his face.
3: Oh, jeez.
1: I swear to God.
3: Really keeping him awake, huh?
1: Yeah. And then he's looking at me in his little, because we have the mirror thing, and I'm singing to him.
3: Oh, jeez.
2: Oh,
1: I'm doing everything I can. I'm putting on a one-man show.
3: Wow.
1: One-man show.
3: Dumping ice water on his face.
1: Yeah.
3: Okay.
1: We're doing the ice bucket challenge, me and him.
3: Right, good for him.
1: So I'm trying everything to wake him up. And he keeps like slowly fading, but waking up as like you're on as if you're on an airplane where he's like freaked out.
2: Yeah.
1: You know
3: jolting
1: what I mean?
3: Awake.
1: Jolting.
2: Yeah.
1: So then he kind of starts to cry as we get to near my house. And we're close.
3: Yeah, poor guy wants to sleep.
1: He's crying.
2: Yeah.
1: I gotta get him home for a nap. And I go to turn on a street. And now I don't want to be judged for this. I don't want to be judged.
2: This is going to be bad. Oh, no, what?
1: I don't want to be judged for this.
2: Uh-oh.
1: There is...
2: Oh, no. This
0: we
2: all know.
0: When he does this, it's always worse than we think.
2: Right.
1: I shouldn't have even brought this up because I feel like a POS.
3: Mm.
1: There's an old woman in a wheelchair, and it's... Sky, don't look at me like that.
2: I mean,
1: Sky, don't look at me like that.
2: Whatever you did, you're wrong.
3: What could that be?
2: I don't know, but he's wrong. Whatever.
1: And you know
2: he
1: these
2: did.
1: Sidewalks, they have that little ramp you can get up.
3: Of course.
1: Yeah, but it's
3: for wheelchair access.
1: Yeah, for wheelchair access.
2: Yes.
1: So she's in this wheelchair. I go to turn on the street, and the wheelchair is stuck on the ramp. And it's like, it's not going backwards. It's just not going forwards. So I don't know if this woman didn't know how to use the wheelchair.
3: And she's by herself?
1: She's by herself.
2: Motorized?
3: Electric?
1: Electric.
2: Yeah.
1: Electric.
2: Okay. Oh.
1: Electric. Electric wheelchair.
3: Struggling.
1: I don't know if she can't get it to go forward. Because where I live, there's a giant old person community.
2: Oh, okay.
1: So there's actually signs that say you have to slow down for old people crossing. which is crazy. Who thought that was a thing?
2: Yeah.
1: So, should somebody have been with her? Probably.
3: But you witnessed it.
1: So anyway,
3: can
1: I finish what I'm saying?
3: I'm just asking. Why are you so defensive?
1: So she's stuck there.
3: I'm assuming you're pulling over.
1: She's stuck there.
2: Oh God, Thor.
1: And I'm like, oh God.
3: Wait,
2: that's your first reaction.
1: I'm in a bad situation here. I feel like my situation is worse.
2: Because the baby?
1: Because my baby's screaming his head off, which is a nightmare. He needs his nap. I need my 2-hour alone time. It's a nightmare situation. And I go to pull over. And then as I'm doing that, I see another person stop. Like they're going to get out and help. And the woman, the wheelchair is not going backwards. It's not like she's rolling backwards. She's not doing a moonwalk backwards.
2: Mm. Okay. Now
1: she's just stuck. She's just stuck. Mm-hmm. So I see the person in the other car. They see me. And I look at my baby. And I drive off.
2: Mm. Oh, no.
1: But I had, what was I supposed to do? He's crying. I don't want to get out of the car with my baby in the car. That's crazy.
3: Why?
1: What if somebody jumps in my car and takes off?
2: Well, you turn it off and take the keys. I mean,
1: oh, so now I'm going to leave him in the car with a million degrees outside with no air conditioning.
3: You could definitely roll the window down.
2: And it would have been 30 seconds. I mean,
1: would it have been? I don't know.
2: You would have just helped her. Probably her wheelchair was stuck.
1: And not to mention, another person stopped.
0: Mm-hmm. And they pulled over?
1: And they pulled over.
2: I'm questioning the second driver, by the way.
1: Why are you questioning the second driver? Yeah.
2: Because
3: if that were the case, I don't think that you would be this conflicted.
2: No.
3: If you saw somebody pulling over, it's being handled.
2: Mm-hmm. Yeah, yeah, yeah.
3: I don't know that there was a second driver.
1: No, there was a second
3: driver. I don't think there was.
0: There was somebody behind him and he thought maybe.
1: No,
3: he's just going to assume that they're stopping.
1: They were in a blue Ford Bronco.
3: I'm not making things up.
1: I merely made up a blue Ford Bronco.
3: Well, it's pretty impressive that you know the make, the model, the color all of a sudden.
1: Because I pulled over for a second.
2: He looked like
1: them.
2: Hugh Grant.
1: No. And
2: he was great at tap dancing.
1: They pulled over. I think it was a lady. I'm like, they got this.
2: They got this.
1: And I pulled over and I got my crying son, who's 8 months old, home
3: completely fine.
1: And safe.
3: Yeah.
2: I mean, you just spent 2 hours at the gym with him in childcare.
1: Yeah.
2: You got your pump on, you got your steroids rushing through your veins.
1: I don't have steroids.
2: You think out of anyone, you'd be the one to help.
1: And if it makes you guys feel any better.
2: I mean, I did.
3: That woman's probably still there.
2: I know, poor
1: no,
2: thing.
1: No, here's why she's not. This was on Saturday. I went on a long walk with my son. She wasn't there.
3: Oh, okay.
1: So 24 hours later.
3: Wait, you were that close to your house?
1: No, I was like half a mile away. But I went on a walk.
3: That's still pretty close.
2: That's still pretty close in a car.
1: But when he's crying, man, I'm sorry. If I saw one of you guys down and out and he was crying and he's got to get his nap.
3: You're not
1: going
3: to help us? You're not going to help us.
0: You're not stopping. You're not saving
1: us. I'm looking around to see if somebody else is there. I got to get him home. You guys are too far removed from having a baby. Okay? It's a nightmare situation.
3: I mean, let's remember back when Emily rolled her ankle in Texas.
1: She was really hurt.
3: Do you remember that?
1: Yeah, she told us, I'm really hurt, guys.
3: You wouldn't have stopped for that young lady to help her.
0: I don't know, actually.
3: Boots in the air.
1: Actually,
3: boobs out.
1: Her tees were out.
3: So you would have.
1: So I may have stopped in that situation.
0: That's the only reason why.
3: Jumped into action.
1: I may have stopped.
3: Wow. One of the more scumbag moves I've heard in a long time.
1: I don't think I'm a bad guy.
3: No, you're a scumbag.
1: I think
3: pretty clear.
2: Yeah, I think we need to go to that old age home near his house and put up like a sign, like, watch out for this man.
1: Two things.
2: You know, he won't help you.
1: One, you shouldn't be out by yourself. Two, make sure your wheelchair is charged.
3: I mean, I think it was charged.
1: Whose fault is that?
2: And then
1: three, if your wheelchair can't make it up the thing, I don't know what to tell you. I mean,
3: you're blaming the old woman in the wheelchair?
2: What the hell?
3: What a wild way to.
2: Why would you do that? Blaming is not the right move.
1: I'm just saying I'm not like at fault. I had a crying baby. I needed to get home. Somebody else was there.
2: I mean,
1: thank you.
0: Wow.
1: Everybody else would have done the same thing.
2: You're a horrible.
3: That's not true.
2: Yeah, you're horrible.
1: I had to get my baby home.
3: You're a true scumbag.
1: Safe.
3: All right. Well, that's not a great way to start America.
2: No,
3: the next 250.
2: No, it's not.
3: That's really not.
2: No.
3: Guys, the fair is done. It has ended. The fair is over.
2: Bummer.
3: Where's Chicken Charlie? Is he okay? Has anybody checked on him? Yeah. Okay, I'm worried about that guy. So what did it look like this year? We're going to go over the stats from the fair when we get back on the show at Rock 105.3.
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3: Well, we know that life is complicated enough. 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

0: The Chili Peppers on the show. It's Rock 105.3. So I don't believe any of us went to the fair this year.
1: Well, I kind of went to the fair.
0: Oh, you went to a concert. That's
1: right. Yeah, I went to a concert, and of course, my husband on the way out couldn't help himself from getting a dessert on the way out.
0: Where'd he go? Funnel cake?
1: No, because I wasn't joining him in the dessert, so
0: he couldn't eat a funnel cake by himself? I mean, give me a break.
2: But even if you weren't going to, wouldn't you just get one if you want one? And
1: yeah,
2: just have some of it?
0: Absolutely.
2: Why do you need to eat the whole thing?
1: Yeah, I don't know, because he was talking to me about the funnel cakes, and are you sure you wouldn't have some funnel cake with me? And, you know, my doctor's putting on a string to buy it.
0: You can't have a bite of funnel cake.
1: I could have a bite, but I know what he meant. He wanted to, like, split a funnel cake. And I was like, no, just get whatever you want. And then as we were having that conversation, he was walking by one of the sundae stands and got distracted by a sundae. And so he went ice cream sundae.
0: That's so boring.
1: Yeah.
0: At the fair?
1: I mean, it's kind of basic, right?
3: You don't get an ice cream sundae anywhere.
1: But of course, he acted like it was the best ice cream sundae he's ever had.
0: Was it deep fried?
1: No, it wasn't deep fried. Uh-huh. You know, just normal. He went caramel sauce.
0: Churros sticking out of it?
1: There was no churros sticking out of it. Just whipped cream, nuts.
0: Bizarre choice.
1: Yeah. But he did make a smart choice. I think Thor mentioned this like last week when we were talking about ice cream. Because, of course, they offered, oh, do you want something on a cone and we can like dip it for you? Or do you want full on sundae in a cup? And Guy loves a dipped cone, but he knew that that would be a mess on the way home. And so
2: Can't risk it, man.
1: No, that's what he said.
2: Cones get crazy.
1: Yeah.
2: By the time he made it to the parking lot, his hands would be all sticky.
1: Oh, yeah. Be dripping down.
2: You got to eat it too fast, get brain freeze.
1: Yeah, be dripping in the car.
3: What's wrong with you?
2: Yeah. I mean, so you get a cup and you can take your time.
1: Yeah. And
2: I have all day.
0: Wow. I mean, they'll still melt.
2: But it takes forever. I have all day. Oh, any topping I want, right on that puppy.
1: Yeah.
0: Well, it was after a concert. What time was this?
1: It was, I don't
2: know. Nothing says good Sunday like a concert.
1: Yeah. It was like 10:30 at night. Yeah, he went Sunday.
3: Wow.
1: Yeah,
3: oh, Eddie.
1: I know.
3: Oh, Eddie's holding him Sunday.
0: Gross.
1: Yeah. A little late night dessert. This.
0: No, thank you.
1: No, too late, Freddie.
0: Yeah, that's too much. The whole thing. Okay. At least one of us kind of went to the fair, but not really.
1: Yeah.
0: But yeah, I mean, I have to take years off. I just, you know, when I go, I enjoy it, and then I'm like, I'm good for a while.
3: Same.
0: Dealing with the traffic and the crowds, and after I eat the food, then I'm always like grossed out myself.
1: Yeah.
0: And all that stuff. But I mean, it's fun, but I just, I don't need to go every year. Mm-hmm. That's kind of where I'm at.
1: Yeah.
3: Yeah. As a kid, I would go every year. It was
0: I kind of was going for a long time, like every year.
3: But I mean, you just get burnt out. Like you said, it's a lot of work too.
1: And especially when our kids were little. Like I always felt like my kid, when they're little, we got to play the carnival games, got to get a face paint, go on the Ferris wheel. But now that they're older, it's like either they just want to go with their friends or they don't want to hang out with us at the fair, you know?
0: Yeah.
1: So.
0: Well, the fair is over. It's done. Damn. Wrapped up. All done. And so they decided to look into the different stats of the fair, like how many people went and what we were eating and stuff like that.
1: Yeah. So this year, about 872,000 people went to the fair, which they say isn't a record breaker, but is high up there, high up on the list. That's about 44,000 people a day. And the biggest day this year was July the 3rd, the day before the 4th.
0: Wow.
1: Yeah. Which had 65,000 people.
3: Ooh, wow.
1: Now, they say it was actually the largest opening day in recent history because I guess this year I didn't realize they were doing something called $5 before 5 p.m. where if you went to the fair before 5 p.m. you could get in for just $5.
3: And I guess that opening day.
1: And I don't it sounded like they did it all season long, but that people were just extra hyped on opening day. So they said opening day was one of their largest opening days in recent history. So how much were we eating and drinking of certain things? Eddie mentioned when we talked about fair food before that lemonade is a must, which again is kind of standard, but for some reason
0: it tastes
1: better at the fair. Well, yeah, they sold about 16,000 gallons of lemonade.
3: Wow.
1: Yep, they went through 36,000 turkey legs, 54,000 corn dogs were sold. And you guys may or may not know this, but you know how they have like different contests, whether it's like a, you know, a cooking contest or a lot of stuff in the ag world with like who has the best lamb or something like that. I don't know what those actual contests are. Who has the cutest pig?
3: Like the livestock?
1: Yeah, the livestock stuff. Yeah.
0: I'm still thinking of food. I'm like, cutest lamb.
1: No.
2: Well, you pick the one you want.
3: Like a lamb kebab?
0: Yeah.
2: You pick the one you want.
0: Okay.
1: Fry it
0: I'll take that one.
2: Yeah. And then Chicken Charlie comes in.
0: Oh, yeah. He's still alive?
1: Yeah. Oh,
0: that's
1: wow.
0: awful.
2: Hey, he thought he figured out how to do it.
0: Yeah.
1: Oh,
0: he's a genius.
2: It's like a lobster. Painless.
0: Okay.
1: It's not painless for a lobster.
0: The man is a genius.
1: Yeah.
0: If anybody could do it.
1: Yeah. Chicken Charlie.
0: Chicken Charlie. Could
2: that's do it. Right.
1: Yeah.
2: Well, try it live lamb.
1: Gave away the most prize money this year for all their different contests with over $250,000 worth of prize money given away this fair season. And then they let us know the most common things they had at the Lost and Found this year. Number 5, 74 wallets. Number 4, 95 pairs of sunglasses. 3, 99 cell phones.
2: Oof.
1: 2, 108 articles of clothing. And number 1, 111 credit cards left at the fair.
0: How does that even happen?
1: Does it just fall out of your pocket? Yeah. Do you like hand it to the person?
2: Or like you're using it and you put it down for a second to grab something? Yeah.
1: The sundae?
0: Oh,
1: yeah. You probably got an ice cream cone. And then you got to get all those napkins and then it's dripping and everywhere.
2: And you're so worried about licking
1: and
2: that
1: then,
2: you forget your credit card.
0: You just throw 100%. Your credit card in the air and run.
2: 100%.
3: Why are you what so happens? Confused eating 100%. An ice cream cone?
0: I've never had issues.
3: Never once, Eddie.
0: No.
2: It's crazy. It's a race against time.
1: Yeah. Okay. So they say cleanup starts today, and then they are going to start prepping for horse season with the Thoroughbred Club season starting July 17th.
0: Hopefully Charlie's nowhere near that place, man. Trying up horses.
1: No,
0: I don't know. Apparently, according to Thor, he could fry up a live lamb. What's next?
3: He's putting a thoroughbred in there?
0: I don't know. The man is a genius.
2: The man's a genius. Horse goes down on the track.
0: Hey, there you go. Somebody's eating good.
1: Hey, you guys. Too
2: hey,
1: much.
2: Hey, me.
1: Too much. I can't.
0: What? Oh, I don't know.
1: There
0: are things that your partner can do that may be major turnoffs. Do you let them know? Well, we are going to go over a thread of turnoffs that people just kind of keep to themselves to spare their partner's feelings. Coming up next on the show at Rock 105.3.

0: 3 days grace on the show. It's Rock 105.3. So this screams Sky like nobody's business. Sky keeps everything to herself. She does not, unless she's in here for some reason. In this room, Sky is like a different human being.
1: Yes.
0: Outside of this room, she really is concerned about hurting anybody's feelings or being, you know, not nice, as she likes to say. In here, she'll unload on you. I don't understand the difference, but whatever.
1: Yeah, this is my safe spot.
0: But it shouldn't be.
1: To share true feelings.
0: What?
1: And out and about. I'll lie to your face.
0: Why do we get unloaded on then?
1: I don't think it's unloaded. I think it's just I think it's just honesty. You know, friends being honest. You know, like kind of like with your sibling, you can be that way. It's kind of like that.
0: Do I need to bring up the your history with presents? That doesn't seem like that goes very well.
2: Yeah.
1: Well, I mean,
0: is that you just being honest?
2: She's the only person in my life that I've ever met that handles a present worse. Like you give her a gift and she, unless she loves it, she's gonna tell you she hates it. Like, it's crazy. I've never seen anything like it.
1: Socks with rocks in the bottom. I don't know what to say.
2: Yeah, thank you so much. That's really great. I appreciate it.
0: And then you just ignore it.
2: It's just crazy. I want to be so nice to everybody, but if you buy me a gift and I don't like it, then...
0: But only in here.
1: Only in here. Yeah.
0: So if your mom gave you something and you didn't like it, you're not saying it's anything wild. To her.
1: No, definitely.
0: But why?
1: Because, again, she's not like one of my siblings. You guys like
0: no, she's your mom.
2: If your brother bought you something you didn't like, you tell him you don't like it?
1: Well, when we were kids, I would...
2: I mean, you're not a kid anymore.
0: You're not making any sense.
1: Well, so you guys are like as close to me as siblings. Me and my brother, we're not close like siblings anymore. We're like adults who see each other on holidays. You know what I mean? But growing up, we were, and we would give each other crap. So if you're someone in my life who we give each other crap, which is honestly only the people in this room, then I'm sorry, if I feel like it's gonna like lead to something funny
0: it doesn't, it just really hurts her feelings.
1: Oh, okay. Well, I just really thought you'd like the towel warmer. Again, I did like the towel warmer, I just didn't have a place for the towel warmer to plug it in. I'll lie to you in the future to make you feel better about presents.
0: That'd be nice.
1: Okay, I'll do my best this Christmas to light all
0: save a lot of awkwardness.
1: Okay, I'll do that.
0: So when it comes to your husband...
1: No.
0: What do you mean, no? I haven't even said anything yet.
1: No, honesty, that would hurt his feelings or be too honest.
0: That's the one person you should be able to be honest with more than anybody.
1: No, I don't want to hurt that guy's feelings. He's a little sweetie. What the hell are you talking about? I don't want to do that. No.
0: I don't understand that. Yeah. I mean... Don't say that around Emily.
1: No, yeah.
0: Emily,
1: she'll lose it.
3: Oh, I'll tell you exactly how I'm
0: straight
3: feeling.
0: To your face.
3: Yeah, there are certain things though that I wouldn't be able to like talk to my man about that he gets weird. Like if it makes him feel like he looks really unattractive or something, like I can't say things. So like I know my limits, but I could like comment on him like snoring too much or something when we're going to sleep.
1: Yeah. But if it's something like that's going to make him self-conscious in the future, you're not going to go there.
3: No, he'll get weird about it.
1: Yeah.
0: You did say he wasn't a man once for forgetting his wallet. I mean, that's pretty bad.
3: Yeah, I did say that.
0: I would feel self-conscious.
3: That one didn't bother me, though.
0: Okay.
3: Bothered him.
0: Yeah, but I would imagine. I would imagine.
3: It's insane to leave the house multiple times without your wallet.
0: He's just a forgetful guy. It doesn't make him less than a man.
3: No, he actually leaves it on purpose sometimes because he doesn't want it bulky in his pocket. Okay. It's weird. I'm telling you.
2: Telling us?
3: I'm telling you.
0: Okay.
2: I mean, you don't really need a wallet anymore.
0: This is tough.
1: Uh-oh.
0: Well, there are things, apparently, that people don't want to say to their partner, not just Sky, but most people, because they want to spare their partner's feelings. I'm talking about turnoffs.
1: Yes.
0: Like things that they do that they're like, oh, yeah, that's...
1: I don't like that.
0: I don't like that. Mm-hmm. And how do I tell them that? Because it turns me off. But I don't want to hurt their feelings.
1: Mm-hmm. Yeah.
0: This is tough.
1: Yeah. Some of these things are kind of sexual. Some of them are just everyday things that they know would give somebody a complex or whatever. One guy says, single guy, older though, dating. He says he's a single dad with a 19-year-old daughter. And he said when a girl he's dating calls him daddy, oh, it weirds him out. He doesn't like it. He doesn't care for it, but he can't address it because he knows it would shut down anything sexual or romantic or whatever at that point.
0: Well, yeah, I guess it only depends if your daughter calls you daddy.
1: Right. Mm-hmm.
0: You know, if it's just you calls you dad or whatever,
2: yeah,
0: then you're putting it in a weird context.
1: Yeah, yeah, but if you have a daughter that calls you daddy, then hearing
0: then it would get weird.
1: Somebody, mm-hmm. Yeah. One woman says her husband, every time he takes his smartwatch off, smells his wrist.
0: Oh, dude.
2: Ew.
3: Wait, what?
1: Like smells it. Like,
0: like what are we?
1: Yeah.
0: What are you hoping for?
3: Yeah. Are you hoping for something?
1: Uh-huh.
0: That's so nasty.
1: Yeah. One guy says during foreplay, his gal can't help herself from starting to pick the pimples on his back.
0: Dude. And you can't say something?
3: Come on.
0: That's stupid.
1: And,
0: honestly, yeah. That's stupid.
3: Oh, God. Because
0: why would that hurt her feelings? You don't say, like, this is so gross. Like, what are we doing?
3: Yeah, it's distracting,
1: too. I feel that would hurt someone's feelings if you said, this is so gross. What are we doing?
0: You're picking pimples.
1: I know. But there, you know there's a lot of people who do that.
0: I understand. Yeah. But not during foreplay, Sky. That's crazy.
2: They're such a sweetie. You don't want to hurt their feelings.
1: Thank you. No, I agree with everything you're saying. It is gross, and I'm having those thoughts in my head. But
0: maybe
1: like,
0: if you don't want to do it at the moment, okay. But afterwards, you have to say something.
1: Yeah.
0: That's horrifically gross.
1: Say, if you really want to be my dermatologist, do that at another time.
0: Dude.
1: Yeah. One gal says that she can hear her man's chewing from space.
2: Oh,
1: but,
2: that's my wife.
1: Loud chew?
2: She just doesn't like... I don't know. Her and her brother are psychopaths when it comes to chewing, and you have to chew in complete silence. Otherwise, it like
0: oh, so he doesn't like you chewing.
2: Anyone that's smacking or chewing loud, it makes her like have like a physical reaction.
0: Oh, mm-hmm.
2: Come so to find out, I guess her and her brother, when they were around their grandmother, and they would smack her grandmother, would whack him in the back of the head.
1: Oh, dang!
2: So like clearly it stuck with them.
1: Yeah.
2: So it's like now like and if she's in a bad mood and I'm chewing with my mouth closed, she'll go, "You're smacking." And I'm like, "I'm not smacking, Bailey." And then we have to eat in separate rooms. It's a disaster. I get I'm a loud chewer.
3: Yeah.
2: But when she's around me and my family all at the same time.
1: Oh, she must come out of her
2: skin.
1: Yeah,
2: she does.
1: Oh.
2: She does. But yeah, this is a thing.
3: Yeah.
2: This is a big thing.
3: It's pretty brutal. Yeah.
0: But she lets you know. She doesn't keep it to herself?
2: No.
1: Not sparing your feelings.
0: You ever been smacked in the back of your head?
2: No, that's
3: know,
2: my
3: trigger. Probably wants to, though.
0: That's my trigger.
1: Oh, yeah. Big time.
2: No, I'll tell her, though, that, you know, I'm a sweetie and don't do that.
1: Yeah.
2: Sweet guy.
0: Okay.
1: One guy says when his chick uses a baby voice, again, she thinks she's being cute and sexy, but it.
0: That can go too far.
1: He hates
0: real
1: it. One gal says that for some reason her man gets really excited to show her videos, and even if they're in public, he'll show them on his phone with the speaker on full blast.
3: Oh, she doesn't say anything?
1: Well, no, because he's so excited to show it to her and share it with her that she feels bad about saying something.
3: I'll just go, hey, nope. Turn it down. Let me look at it.
2: No one likes watching other people's videos. Even if it's something that I'm going to like. Mm-hmm. Like if Emily's showing me something and I'm going to like it, it's just weird. Just DM it to me.
0: Oh.
2: Because no one will like watching a video from
3: your
2: phone.
3: You do this, though.
2: I do.
3: Yeah.
2: And no one likes it. But if it's of my son, but I'm talking about like a video of a reel or something.
0: Or like something that too, funny that I see or something.
2: Yeah. I'll DM specifically Emily, and she will never look at it.
0: That's
2: so
0: true.
2: Then I'll have to show her because she'll never see it.
3: That's true.
2: And then I'll go, you know the DM I sent you? She goes, oh, yeah. Yeah. Like,
3: don't keep sending them, though.
0: Yeah.
1: And the final thing on the thread of secret turnoffs that people will never tell their partner is one woman says, his face when he dances. He stares me in the eyes, not blinking, making the strangest faces. It icks me out so bad, but I don't want to make him feel self-conscious.
2: Yeah, my wife has no problem doing this.
0: Oh, again.
2: So I'll dance. I'm sober.
0: Yeah.
2: Try dancing at a party sober.
1: Yeah.
2: It's tough to do.
3: That would be very awkward.
2: So I'm doing it. I'm dancing with her. And for the first few years of us being together, she would critique my dancing.
0: Ooh.
2: That made me feel really good.
1: Oh, no.
2: She'd be like, hey, just loosen up. And I'm like, I'm just dancing. I don't know. No. What, as if she's a great dancer, by the way. She dances like Phoebe from Friends.
0: Oh, come on.
2: Like, and so like, yeah, so eventually that stopped because eventually at Eddie's anniversary or your birthday and your wife's 50th, I was dancing and she made me feel so bad about myself. I stopped for the rest of the night.
1: Oh, no.
2: And I said, I'll never dance again.
0: You'll never dance again?
1: That dance floor was popping off, bro.
0: Oh, man.
1: Oh, no.
0: Oh, no. Well, aww. I guess she doesn't have the same problem of not wanting to hurt her sweetie feelings over here. Okay. We did hear, though, there is a situation going on that, you know, we heard Emily watched Thor's baby recently.
1: Oh, yeah.
0: You know?
1: Very nice.
0: Well, there is now a major issue over what went down with Emily babysitting.
1: Oh,
0: and
1: God.
0: It's Thor's fault.
2: I wouldn't say that.
0: But Emily is also catching heat from Thor's wife as well.
1: Uh-oh.
0: We're going to see what went down between these two and the baby when we get back on the show at Rock 105.3.
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0: on the show. It's Rock 105.3. We heard that it was when we were on vacation a couple weeks ago that Emily got to babysit baby Walker for the first time.
1: Little cutie. The sweetest little boy ever.
0: Oh,
1: isn't that sweet little walkie-talkie.
2: I don't know where he gets it from, you know?
1: We did cover, I don't remember, was it the P1 podcast or the regular show that we covered that I did make him cry previously when Thor's wife Haley brought him in here.
2: Yeah. You gave him vertigo.
0: It was one of the worst things I've ever witnessed.
2: Eddie was traumatized.
0: He was held by me, and he was having the time of his life. I mean, he couldn't have been happier.
3: Giggling,
0: The guy was like, "This is the greatest day of my life."
3: Really? Well, he doesn't speak, but
0: We were communicating. You could tell in his eyes.
1: You were?
0: Yeah. And then, of course, Miss Thing over here. She was doing the thing where she was just staring at me and like putting her hands out, like, give me the baby.
3: Oh, yeah. Mm-hmm.
0: And I was like, all right. I mean, you know, he's enjoying himself over here with me.
2: Laughing.
0: But yeah, okay, fine. You want to hold the baby. Go ahead. And then Emily did one of the wilder things I've ever seen anybody do for a baby that's not hers. She threw him so high in the air. He almost hit the ceiling. He almost hit the ceiling.
2: It was crazy.
1: Not to the ceiling.
3: That was wild.
2: It was like he was bungee jumping.
0: which is also a major concern
2: for our family.
0: The family. And then he immediately started wailing, crying.
3: Oh, he was very upset.
0: And I was like, what is this chick doing, assaulting this child?
2: And he kind of had a little cold.
0: Oh, it was awful. Oh. It was one of the worst things I've ever seen.
2: So you ever try to fly when you have a cold?
3: Oh, yeah.
2: So going that high in the air.
0: Altitude sickness?
1: He didn't leave my hands.
0: It was bad.
2: Watching, when she reached out to watch him, there was some trepidation.
0: Yeah, I would imagine.
2: I was like, hey, don't throw him.
1: Yeah, okay. I was a little shocked. I thought I was going to get canceled because I had scheduled watching him or asked about watching him prior to this little incident that

0: happened here in the studio. Yeah. So I thought I was going to be banned.
1: No, but my wife was out of town. So it worked. It was just nice sometimes where I could just drop them off for like 2 hours
2: have
1: and get a
2: break.
1: Yeah, she was out of town for like 3 days. So Emily reached out and, you know, I guess against my better judgment, I said, okay.
3: You must have been desperate because after what I witnessed in here, it was pretty bad. So yes, Emily got to watch him for a couple hours. Yeah. We talked about it. She said everything went great.
0: Yeah. It did. I was worried, like I said, because of the previous incident, and I didn't know if he was going to be cranky. I've kind of heard, you know, we hear that Walker can get on one sometimes. Mm-hmm.
2: Yes.
0: So I was worried that was going to happen. Maybe I wouldn't be able to stop him crying, but we had a great time. All smiles the entire time.
1: Just be happy you're not watching him now because he's hit. I hate these words like sleep regression. I hate that.
3: Because it's not really a thing. He's just a baby.
1: No.
3: Yeah, this has been crazy. This happens.
1: So he was.
0: This is how it's going to be.
1: Yeah. He's hit like.
3: Sleep regression.
1: Yeah, that's what it is. And it's been a nightmare the last like 2 weeks. And it's just completely his life's upside down because he's figured out how to crawl and move around and. Yesterday I came in and he's like on his stomach with his head in the air, his foot sticking out of the crib. I'm like, what the hell? Yeah. He's screaming. Yeah, have you watched him now?
0: Okay.
3: So, yeah, everything apparently went swimmingly with Emily babysitting.
0: Yeah.
3: But turns out, not so much.
2: Oh, no.
0: What?
3: Turns out there is something that happened when Emily was watching him. Now, I have to blame Thor this because once his wife found out about this, all hell has broken loose.
1: Yeah, you know, listen,
0: this guy set me up.
1: My wife's been a little crazy. She's a lot like Sky when Sky first had a child. He has to eat healthy nonstop. Nothing can ever touch his body that is unhealthy.
2: Year one, Sky was in a wild place.
1: That was my first year on the show.
2: Oh, yeah.
3: You remember what she did for her kid's first birthday?
1: How could I forget?
2: That was the craziest time. Because when the people at the bakery at Whole Foods look at you like you're a nut job.
3: Well, you are.
2: That's when you go, I've gone too far.
1: Yeah.
3: Sky made her daughter, you know, you do the smash cake or whatever.
0: Yeah, yeah, yeah. Of course.
3: Sky made a beet cake.
0: A beet cake?
1: Yeah, you couldn't have real cake.
2: Well, because you wanted, you know, cute colors in the frosting, but you can't use food coloring or anything like that. But if you color it...
3: Baby wasn't even going to eat it.
2: If you color it with beets, it looks just the same, and you don't taste it. And then I was also, for some reason, against sugar. So I was talking to the people at the bakery about, can you just make it with, like, honey or agave or
0: you ask the bakers that?
2: Oh yeah, like bakers, and even at Whole Foods
1: why are you getting a cake, man?
0: And also why bake it yourself then?
2: Yeah.
3: Like, great point.
2: Like, ma'am, is honey really that much better than organic sugar? Like, we're splitting hairs here, lady. So I was very deep like this.
1: So my wife's kind of, she's gonna hate me for saying this, she's kind of gone down that path.
3: Oh no.
1: So I was driving to Emily's. And I was having a talk with my son about, you know, be respectful.
3: Or be careful.
0: Careful.
1: don't pick up poison on the counter.
2: Yeah.
1: And put it in your mouth. We've heard that.
3: Yeah, it does happen at our house.
0: Yeah, that was a long time ago.
3: Often.
0: That was a long time ago.
2: Jar of Roundup on the counter.
1: And we get there, and Emily and I have like his diaper bag, and I got his bottle.
3: Here we go.
1: And I'm telling Emily everything, and she goes,
3: chainmail armor.
1: Yeah. She's like, hey, can I give, is there anything else that he needs other than is like, we have these like little fruit and vegetable packs. And she's like, anything else? And she goes,
0: he had two bottles of milk.
1: Yeah,
0: ready
1: two bottles
0: to go.
1: Of formula. Yeah, okay. Ready to go. And I said, yeah. And I go, hey, and if there's anything else, she goes, well, I also have some juice if he wants juice. And I go, perfect. Whatever. Juice is juice. I don't care. And it was like,
3: juice is juice?
1: Yeah, like Minute Maid. It's fine.
0: Well, and she, OJ.
1: So OJ, whatever. And I don't know if OJ's actually juice, but Minute Maid, that's fine. I don't know if Minute Maid's really juice either.
3: No.
1: And I'm like, that's fine, whatever. So, you know, I go to the gym. I thought everything was great. And then, well, recently, my wife, we were just talking, and I told her about this interaction. And you ever see a movie where somebody's holding a glass of water and they're on the phone? And they find out somebody dies, and they just drop the glass, and it shatters.
2: Yeah. Like they lose all muscle control, and their face changes.
0: 100%.
1: Yeah. So I told my wife that about the juice, and she did that. She dropped her glass and looked at me like I basically murdered my child.
3: Mm.
1: And how, what was I thinking? How could I do that? How could I let him have juice? Why would you be okay with that? Well, I can't believe that you would ever do that. Why would you okay that? What was Emily thinking?
0: She She says,
1: did Emily give Reed that when he was younger? And I go, I don't know.
0: Yeah, you don't need to make that.
3: I mean, I think we know the answer.
0: I can see you.
3: Kid, you know, and
0: I
3: go, 8 months old kids eating cotton candy, running around.
0: And I say,
3: I guarantee it.
0: I guarantee it. You guarantee it.
3: Oh, just give him a little bit. He'll think it's great.
0: I mean, I wasn't doing that.
3: 1,000,000%.
0: I wasn't doing
3: 1,000,000%.
2: 1,000,000%.
0: Now you're guaranteed it by 1,000,000%?
3: Yes.
2: That's quite a guarantee.
0: Were you there?
3: I stand by that.
0: I mean, you weren't there.
2: Wow. Now, wait. Was it Minimade? I need to know the exact brand of the orange juice. Is it Trader Joe's organic orange juice?
0: No.
2: Or is this like...
0: No, it was like Minute Maid. It was Minute Maid pulp-free orange juice. Just like the stuff you see right there at the grocery
1: store. So now I'm getting texts, and I'm not kidding you. When did you watch him? Like a week and a half ago? Two weeks ago?
3: Yeah, almost 2 weeks.
1: Uh-huh. Yeah. I'm still getting texts from my wife. Not right this second, but in general about how juice is bad for them and what's in the juice. And she's ChatGPTing. No, you should not have your son get juice. Pediatricians recommend waiting until a baby is at least 12 months old. And like, she's still bringing it up mad at me.
0: Well, the kid looks like he's 12 months old.
2: Well, that's true.
1: And I said to her, I go, listen, I get that. My wife's being crazy. And he's not going to die from having a sip of juice.
0: Well, he enjoyed it very much.
1: But at the end of the day, if we're going to be mad at somebody.
3: He's fiending for it now.
1: If we're going to be mad at... And then she's blaming... He's in the sleep regression. She's now blaming me and the juice.
2: The juice, juice. Did this?
3: The juice is loose?
1: She's saying... She's saying it's not... She doesn't... She goes, put two and two. Two and two equals...
0: Oh, come on, Haley.
1: Now all of a sudden you can't sleep. And I go, hey... Don't blame me. Blame the mother.
0: Wait a minute.
1: That's what I'm saying. Emily's a mother.
0: I mean, I asked for permission.
1: Emily should know.
0: Hey.
1: Dads don't know what the hell is going on.
2: Wait, you really
0: throw me under the bus.
1: Dads don't know what's going on. Wait, hold on. I don't know what he can and can't have.
3: I mean, juice
2: what?
3: Is...
2: I mean,
0: it's just a little sip.
1: That's what I said.
3: What's next? You give him a Coke?
2: Oh, seriously.
1: Why not?
3: I mean, a highball? What else?
1: Yeah, I mean, he's not having a highball. He's not having a highball. I mean, that's crazy.
0: Comes over, he's drinking martinis?
2: I'm
1: going to give him a white...
3: I'm over at Emily's. I might as well.
1: It's not like Emily gave him a white claw.
3: I mean, what's next?
0: What's next?
3: What's
0: I'm
3: next?
0: Not going to give little baby wet.
1: A screwdriver?
3: I mean, might as well.
2: Oh, yeah. I would have been pissed if I was in.
1: You would have been pissed?
2: Oh, yeah.
1: I mean, this is crazy.
2: If I was
1: he had
2: in
1: a
2: year,
1: sip of juice.
2: But a lot of those juices have like food coloring in it, the amount of added sugars in there.
1: Haley was going on and on and on about red dye 40.
3: Oh.
1: And I'm like, Haley, he's 8 months old. He had a sip. He's going to be fine. He's not going to develop ADHD now because he had red dye 40.
3: He doesn't sleep anymore.
2: Yeah.
1: I mean, that's not why he's going through all this.
3: I don't know.
0: Really?
3: I don't know. Thanks to Emily.
2: Yeah, I was pretty...
0: I caused the sleep regression.
3: I don't know.
2: You did. I was pretty wild during this phase as well, so I can relate. But now that I'm past the phase, I then think about the crap I ate when I was pregnant.
1: What's the difference?
2: Like the
1: it's all going through the...
0: Was Haley all organic when she was pregnant?
1: No!
2: The amount of milkshakes.
3: The what?
1: It's going through the...
2: What's it going through?
1: The umbilical cord? Is that what it's going through? The umbilical? Yeah, all the crap. My wife ate so much crap when she was pregnant.
2: So did I.
1: That's fine. You're pregnant. I would tell her, go crazy. You're pregnant.
2: Yeah.
1: So what the hell is the difference? All that crap's already in them.
2: I was a psycho year one. Yeah. But now looking back, I go, why did I do that? Like, I mean, I get it. You want him to be as healthy as possible.
1: She's making his own food, man.
2: Shut up.
1: She's like pureeing chicken and doing all this stuff and freezing it. And then I have to defrost it and put it in a bowl and heat it up for him. It's a disaster.
3: Yeah.
1: It's a nightmare situation, I swear.
3: So why not give the guy Dr. Pepper? You know, why not?
1: Getting a Dr. Pepper.
3: You know, hey, whatever.
1: That's a massive difference.
3: Oh, is he more Mr. Pibb guy?
0: Yeah,
3: what is
0: sure.
3: it?
0: Some
1: I don't see the big
2: like
1: deal.
2: That.
3: Yeah, some Code Red.
1: He's not going to go through his whole life. It's fine. He's going to be fine. I drank this stuff growing up.
3: Yeah,
1: you think my dad and mom cared? They were giving me juice.
3: Yeah, look at you.
1: Ooh. What the hell does that
3: mean? You're a mess.
2: You're a mess. I wouldn't bring that up.
1: My wife said that too. Yeah. Look at you. And I go, you think my son's going to become an alcoholic because he had a sip of juice?
3: Thanks, Emily.
0: Oh, hey. I didn't give him booze, okay? I gave him a sip of juice.
3: I just don't. I guess why? What's the point? Why do it?
1: I just was like,
3: why not wait though? I mean, I'm sure he liked it.
1: It is fun. It is fun to see him try new things.
0: Yeah,
1: because his eyes light up. Uh-huh. Yeah. And my wife was giving him a piece, like a tiny, tiny little piece of like a sausage yesterday. What's the difference?
2: Oh, processed meats.
0: Oh, Sky.
2: Oh, crap, bro. What are we doing here? It's Twinkies next. Oh. Come on.
3: Wow.
2: Woo!
0: Sky doesn't approve.
2: Oh, yeah.
3: Wow.
2: Year one Sky would have lost her marbles. Yeah.
1: Over a piece of sausage?
2: Oh, yeah.
1: I mean, it was literally
2: have you read
1: like
2: the research on processed meats, bro?
1: It was like a pebble because he has two teeth.
2: They say if you eat a hot dog, you're like 18% more likely to die than people who don't eat hot dogs. Like, okay. What are you doing?
3: Where did you read that fact? And how do you have it so readily available?
2: I read it this morning.
1: I'm going out because I had a lot of hot dogs over the weekend.
3: Yeah. Well, just, you know, next time, think twice before you go to Emily. I said certain people watch the baby.
1: I'm tired of being blamed for this. Okay. Blame Emily.
3: Well, I mean, both of you are idiots.
1: Hey.
3: I'm just saying. It was a big day in San Diego yesterday as Mexico was playing in the World Cup and the Padres were trying to win a game.
2: Oh.
3: Something they haven't done in eons. Uh-huh. Yeah, it was something interesting to see. We're going to see what went down in those games next in Sports Dirt. 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

0: And for adults with type 2 diabetes and known heart disease, Jardiance can lower the risk of cardiovascular death too. 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

0: He once threw a perfect game just by throwing out the ceremonial pitch. Strike! It's Sports Dirt with the Oracle.
1: Oh boy, it has been rough being a Padres fan of late. They were in a full-blown free fall. Losers of eight straight, and then back-to-back losses against the Dodgers that were just amazingly horrific blown leads. They were up 6-0 and lost that game. Then they were up 3-0 and lost to a grand slam.
2: Oh, that was painful.
1: I mean, it was just awful. So they needed a win in the worst way ever yesterday. The game started off very strangely as manager Craig Stammen got ejected just two pitches into the game for arguing a check swing. Yeah. Now, a lot of people think that that was a move to, you know, get the team fired up or whatever.
3: Okay.
1: Well, I guess it kind of worked because the Padres ended up getting the win 5-2. Manny Machado hit a three-run home run, and J.P. Sears actually pitched pretty well.
2: Yeah.
1: Five innings of scoreless ball. Mason Miller then came into the ninth to get the save and the win over the Dodgers.
4: I thought Craig should have went a little crazier because clearly it was I'm looking for a reason. Obviously. And then once his bench coach got tossed and he came out, I would like to have seen him kick some dirt, go crazy.
1: Throw a face or something.
4: Yeah, if you're going to get thrown out, go nuts.
1: Throw some bats.
4: Yeah, I don't know. I was like, it didn't even look like he deserved to get thrown out. Yeah. I was like, what's he getting thrown out for?
2: Pretty calm.
4: It was pretty calm throwout. I'm just like, wait a minute.
1: Yeah.
4: Lose your mind.
1: That's what made me think it really wasn't planned because he did was kind of get irritated. And obviously, he's going through it right now.
4: Yeah.
1: And so, I was surprised he got tossed for that.
4: Yeah, I didn't even see, he must have said something.
1: He was barking a little bit, but I mean, who cares?
4: Well, the bench coach got tossed first, right? Because somebody else got tossed, and then
2: he
4: got... I think
2: so, but we didn't see it.
1: Yeah, I don't know.
4: And then he got tossed, but I'm just like... And then when the umpire behind the plate walked away, Stammen should have ran after and started screaming at him. It would have been great.
1: Yeah.
4: And he was kind of mellow. I was disappointed.
1: The day before, Mason Miller was named as the only Padre to make it to the All-Star team.
3: Yeah. Oh, really?
1: That's the way it probably should be.
2: But, yeah.
1: Hopefully this starts a new trend.
3: Oh, okay.
1: Or maybe some winning some games.
3: All right.
1: Wouldn't that be nice?
2: Yes, it would be. When is the All-Star break? Is that next week?
1: Next week.
4: Yeah.
1: What a day at the World Cup yesterday. England and Mexico went at it. In a wild one. Now, England scored twice in the span of a couple of minutes.
3: It was insane.
1: Did you watch?
3: Oh, yeah.
1: What do you mean, oh, yeah?
3: Oh, yeah.
1: Well, you haven't watched any of the World Cup. Why, oh, yeah?
4: All of them.
3: No, I watched the U.S. game last week. Remember, I watched it on Telemundo?
4: Yeah, I forgot. So now, wait, were you rooting for England or Mexico?
3: Mexico.
4: Really?
3: Yeah.
4: Oh, because your husband's Mexican.
3: Yes, he is, but that wasn't why. It was because it's like your neighbor. You know what I mean? That's the way I look at it.
4: Okay.
3: Like, England, you're so far over there, whatever.
4: The whole America 250 thing, screw them, right?
3: Okay, wait. Didn't think about that. But yeah, I was definitely rooting for Mexico.
4: This World Cup over here.
3: Those two goals so fast, I was like, oh.
1: Yeah, it looked bad for Mexico, but they fought back and they made it close. But England ended up getting the win and eliminating one of the host countries. 3-2. So Mexico is done.
4: I was kind of surprised yesterday. I'm in Chula Vista and I did not hear a ton of stuff going.
3: Really?
4: I mean, I'm sure there were parties and stuff going
3: on.
4: I just didn't hear it. Like last time they played, my neighbors were going nuts everywhere.
1: Mm-hmm.
4: But I didn't really hear, maybe because I don't know if it was a Sunday night. I'm sure there was a party that I just didn't know what was going on. But for my specific neighbors, maybe they were at another neighborhood party or something. Because I know people were having parties, but...
2: Yeah.
3: Oh, yeah.
4: Damn.
1: Yeah. In the other match earlier in the day, Emily, Norway...
3: Oh, my people!
1: ...pulled off the massive win over Brazil, 2-1.
2: Hell yeah.
1: It's the first time Norway has made it to the quarterfinals and the earliest exit for Brazil since 1990.
3: Wow.
1: So that was a pretty big upset.
2: Yeah, this is a big upset.
1: But this player for Norway is incredible.
3: Really?
1: He is the top scorer with Messi and Mbappe.
3: Oh.
1: He looks literally like a Norwegian god.
3: Oh, wow.
1: Like
3: look
1: a Thor almost.
3: Yeah.
1: But he is scoring every goal for them, and he's just incredible. You're not aware of this?
2: I did. I saw the outcome of this, but I hadn't been following Norway this whole time.
1: Are you... Now in?
2: Now I'm in.
1: Okay.
2: Now I'm going to be watching the next
1: Now you're in, just because Norway.
2: Oh, for sure. Man.
1: And the row, yeah. Are you rowing at home? And
2: I'm rowing at home. Doing the whole bit? I am. I have Norwegian family, so I need to check in on them, see how excited they are.
3: They must be thrilled.
2: Thank you.
4: Yeah, okay. They must be pumped up.
1: Well,
4: yeah.
1: Tonight's the night.
2: Oh.
1: It's America's turn, baby.
3: Let's go.
1: As the U.S. will be facing Belgium in their match, and they will have one of their top players, after all.
4: Controversy?
1: Major controversy. Ooh. As FIFA has decided to suspend the red card given to U.S. striker Florian Balogun and will allow him to play after all. Apparently, President Trump got involved and made a call asking FIFA to review the red card. And they erred on the side of suspending this red card.
3: Can you review a red card? I thought you couldn't review a red card.
1: So apparently there is...
5: we are killing it!
1: A little known rule that that can happen.
3: It can?
1: You can suspend it for up to a year.
2: Oh, really?
1: What? It's a little, you know, it's...
2: Well, because is anybody buddy with the FIFA guy?
1: Listen, it is odd. It is crazy.
4: I don't know anything.
1: This is actually happening.
4: I don't know much about soccer, if anything. But I do know that FIFA is like one of the most corrupt organizations on earth. So this doesn't surprise me at all. There's probably some money being exchanged.
1: Whoa, wait. I'm not saying that.
4: I'm not saying that. If I wasn't an American, I'd be like furious about this.
1: Yeah.
4: And it makes us, Belgium is. It probably makes people hate us more.
1: Yeah.
4: But whatever. You know,
1: I'm happy that we have him back.
2: Yeah.
1: But I'm also like, ooh, this is shady. This is not.
3: Well, then still the same. You know what I mean?
4: Yeah,
3: like,
4: it would probably still feel pretty good.
3: Oh, it'll still feel good.
4: I keep seeing that, that Trump is going to hire elite lawyers. What the hell does that mean?
3: Yeah.
4: He's going to sue FIFA for what? Like, they care? Like, that's such a stupid thing. It clearly something was, you know what I mean?
1: Yeah.
4: Like, come on.
1: I feel like there's like a Mr. McMahon thing going on here.
4: 100%. That's exactly what's going on.
1: Well, after the ruling, Trump took to social media and said, quote, thank you to FIFA for doing what is right and reversing a great injustice.
3: Okay. Yeah. All right.
4: We'll see.
1: Listen, right. I don't care. He's playing USA all day, baby.
3: Oh, yeah. All right.
1: Let's go. Tonight's going to be the night.
3: Wow.
1: It's going to be crazy.
2: Nice.
1: It's going to be crazy.
4: Who, are they favored?
1: Yes.
4: Oh, okay.
1: Yeah.
4: So now if they win, big if, who do they play next? Any idea?
1: In the quarters.
4: Which would be round of eight? Is that what it is?
3: I think so.
4: The Elite Eight?
1: It's the quarterfinals.
3: Yes, I think it's the Elite
4: quarterfinals.
1: Hang on.
4: Okay.
1: I should know
4: I
1: this.
4: I should have asked
1: it
4: you
1: was,
4: before.
1: It was... I did know this before. It's they'll play the winner of Spain and Portugal.
2: Oh, wow.
1: So it could be Ronaldo.
4: Wow.
1: But Spain is
4: Spain's really good.
1: So we'll see. So there you go. That is Sports Dirt for today. As I have mentioned, I've been on my health journey for a while now. Actually, most of my clothes no longer fit me.
4: Wow.
1: Like this shirt I have on, it's kind of a little baggy.
2: Mm-hmm.
1: But I still have them. I mean, I can't get rid of all my stuff. Well, we're going to see what one couple is disagreeing about when it comes to her husband's clothes. Coming up next on the show at Rock 105.3.
0: The show.

0: Incubus on the show. It's Rock 105.3. So I've been talking about my health journey that I've been on for about 7 months now. And I think I plateaued. In the last 2 weeks, I haven't lost any weight.
1: Really?
0: Kind of bummed.
1: Oh.
0: You know? But I mean, I don't know. I mean, I don't.
1: Did you want to lose more weight?
0: No, no.
1: You're looking pretty. Well, pretty svelte.
0: I didn't.
1: Guy.
0: Thank you, Sky. Eyes up here.
1: Okay, wait.
0: I didn't. I never. The goal was never really to lose weight.
1: I didn't
0: my,
1: think so.
0: My goal was to, you know, not die.
1: Yeah, that's you a know? Good goal.
2: That's yeah. a good, yeah, yeah, really yeah. good goal. Yep.
0: But then, you know, changing my eating habits, just all of a sudden my weight just started pouring off me, which is fantastic. But I know that there has been a little bit of things going on, you know, with being on vacation, going to Disneyland and things like that. So I guess maybe that's why, but I feel like I've plateaued. And so I don't know if I'm actually going to have to start mixing in exercise.
3: Oh. That's the next step, baby.
1: But you want to lose more?
0: No, no, I don't. It's not. But you again, can. I just want to keep where I'm at. I don't want to go the opposite
1: way. Okay, you want to maintain. Uh-huh.
0: Yeah. Which I'm, you know, I'm still doing.
1: That's what it sounds like. Yeah.
3: But exercising now is good to gain muscle. Yeah. You don't need to be jacked, but it's just good to gain muscle.
1: Oh, are you going
3: to
1: start giving them your steroids?
3: I'm not on steroids.
1: Start injecting each other? What are we doing here?
0: He's my mentor.
2: What do you think your exercise of choice would be? What would you be doing?
0: Low impact things. I have a Peloton.
2: Oh,
0: I just don't use it.
1: Do you want me to teach you my morning stretching routine?
0: No, I don't.
1: Okay,
0: Scott.
1: You could join me in the office.
0: No, I don't, Scott.
2: I think he needs to actually get his heart rate up.
1: Oh, that's not going to do that.
0: No, that's terrible. No. It is wild to think about. I have not had a donut in 7 months.
3: That's crazy.
0: That's crazy.
1: Yeah.
0: Like, I was thinking about that yesterday. I was like, can I have one? And I'm like, no, can't do it.
3: You could have one. There's a bunch of baked goods out in the Pogo studio.
1: No, I saw that.
0: It's like crack, bro.
1: Damn that.
0: If I have a little one, then next thing you know, I'm like covered in glaze.
1: Wait.
3: Covered in glaze.
0: Yeah, man. I don't want to do it.
1: That seems extreme.
0: I don't want to do it. So yeah, I've been doing really well. You know, I've been losing a lot of weight and all that stuff. And so it's fantastic. The only thing that is kind of affecting me is my wardrobe.
2: Oh.
0: I have, as I counted before,
1: 75
0: graphic t-shirts.
3: Oh my God.
0: That I rotate. So if I wear one, you won't see it for another 75 days.
2: Mm-hmm.
0: Which
2: is crazy.
0: You won't see this shirt for 75 days.
1: That's a lot.
0: Because I rotate it. It goes to the back of the line.
1: Uh-huh.
0: So, sorry, Daredevil. Next time I see you, we'll be in 75 days.
1: I envision Eddie's closet, like, you know, those like teen movies, like Clueless and stuff, where they open it and there's a remote control of the like.
2: Or like the dry cleaners have things like that.
0: That would be cool.
1: Yeah.
0: But no, I do it manually.
1: Oh.
2: Okay. How do you do it?
0: Yeah, it's tough. So the past, I want to say month or so, I've been adding in shirts here and there. But my shorts, I had to switch out. My shorts, they were literally falling off me. And so I had to switch those. So all of my shorts are new, but my shirts are still kind of baggy on me. Like this one right here, you can see is a little.
2: That's your old size that.
0: Yeah. And so I own now like maybe 5 or 6 XL shirts, which fit me so much better.
1: Mm-hmm. Oh, yeah.
0: And so I need to get more. But part of me is like, well, man, I have so many of these shirts. Like, I'm just going to get rid of 70 shirts? Like, that's crazy.
2: Well, and it's hard, too, because your shirts aren't, like, just basic shirts. Like, you pride...
0: Thank you for saying that.
2: Like, they're curated and special shirts,
1: curated.
2: Kind of. Well, like, they're special. You don't just wear willy-nilly.
0: You're special.
1: They're not just, like, gray t-shirts.
0: Yeah. No.
2: Like, just gray t-shirts. Like, they're, like, cool, like, deep, you know, comic book shirts and stuff that you have.
0: Yeah, all accurate. Mm-hmm. All accurate. And there is still that fear in the back of my head of like, okay, well, what if I start gaining weight? And then I just got rid of all of my shirts and now these other shirts don't fit me. And then I got to get rid of those again.
3: It's a risk, man.
0: So I have that fear in me too.
3: In there.
0: And so my thought is, okay, the ones that are way too big on me, I'll get rid of those. And then the ones that are like, this one's not terrible. Mm-hmm. I mean, it's baggy, but it's not like, I don't feel like it's crazy ridiculous. There's a couple of them that I had that I'm like, oh my God, these are like a tent on me now.
1: Oh.
0: So I got to get rid of those. So I'm going to get rid of some, but I'm going to keep some. So it's a little tricky. Well, I guess there is a couple out there that are having an argument sort of about her husband's clothes.
1: Yeah, the wife wrote into one of those like advice columns, and she wants to know, is she being insensitive or is she just living in reality? Because I guess her husband has gone on a weight loss journey.
0: Oh, who's his mentor?
1: I don't know. It doesn't mention.
3: It Thor? It might be me again.
0: Is it Thor?
1: There's no side article.
0: You're just changing lives everywhere.
2: Oh, changed life. He just told you about the baked goods in the Cocoa Studio.
1: And said you could have a donut.
0: He's my mentor. He says it's okay.
1: Okay. All right. Crazy God. Mentor. So yeah, she says her husband's been on an incredible weight loss journey, and he's been at his target weight now for 6 months. And just like Eddie, same thing with the shirts and the pants and whatever. And yes, the pants have kind of already been replaced because, you know, when you can't keep them up.
0: I'm like, not a belt guy.
2: Oh, you're not.
0: Yeah, nah, tough. So I didn't want to go to belts.
1: Mm-hmm. Yeah. But I guess the shirts are really the big issue because, yes, he's bought like a handful of new things, just like Eddie, but he has the majority of his T-shirts still. And I guess he is a sports guy and a funny sayings guy on the T-shirt.
3: Oh, nice.
1: Yeah, yeah. And so he doesn't want to get rid of them. And she says, well, because he says, I'm just being practical. Because I don't know, the weight could come back. I've only been at this target weight for 6 months. And she thinks that's stinking.
0: It's nerve-wracking.
1: Well, she thinks that's stinking thinking, Eddie. Oh, and that's negative thinking. It's wasting so much closet space. And he says that she's now being insensitive to the weight loss journey by trying to force him to donate all his, like, his bigger clothes.
0: His fat clothes.
1: Yeah. Yeah, basically.
0: Well, how is that insensitive? Isn't she supporting the weight loss journey by telling him to get...
1: That's what she thinks, but he thinks it's insensitive. Like, she doesn't understand that he's still worried about putting the weight on. He's still in the journey. He hasn't, you know, she's like, no, you're at the finish line. You hit your target weight. Yeah. You've been at it for 6 months. And he's like, this will always
0: it's
1: be
0: a fear of mine.
1: Really? Yeah,
0: honestly.
3: It's easy to regain the weight, man. It's hard to lose, easy to gain. Trust me.
1: Oh,
3: someone,
1: write it down. Are you gonna write it on
3: hard
1: your
3: to lose?
1: Yeah,
2: Eddie's ready.
3: Easy to gain.
1: Trust me.
3: Yeah. That's it. Take it from somebody who's lost it. Take it from somebody who's lost it, gained it, lost it, gained it, lost it, gained it, lost it.
0: Wait, and then you're okay.
3: So
0: you're okay. Okay.
3: So far, it's hard.
1: What do you do with your clothes? What have you done in the past?
3: So I've gotten rid of them and then regretted it, or I've bought new clothes. And been like, oh, look at this skinny bitch.
0: Yeah.
3: And then gained it back, couldn't fit in the clothes.
0: Damn it.
1: And then they make you sad.
3: And then they make you a sad guy. So just hang on to them until you legitimately feel like you're done. And this is the new you.
2: I don't know why this is bothering her so much. Like, what is difference does it make?
0: You see me walking around in a baggy shirt.
2: Yeah.
0: It doesn't look great on me.
2: No, but he's not wearing those necessarily. She's just saying get rid of them,
1: well,
2: right?
1: Well, no, she says he's only bought a handful of new things. So
0: it's the same thing exactly like me.
1: It kind of sounds
0: yesterday,
1: like that.
0: Yesterday, I had a moment. I went golfing, and I have like 6 golf, you know, polos.
3: Yeah.
0: And none of them fit. They're
1: really?
0: All massive on
1: oh.
0: me.
1: Oh.
0: And I felt like I looked like an idiot.
1: Oh. Mm-hmm.
0: And so I was like, oh, those I have to get rid of. And I don't have a connection to my golf shirts like I do my regular shirts. Mm-hmm. And so those I don't mind. I'll get rid of all those and buy mm-hmm. new ones or whatever. But I got to make a run. I got to go get new golf shirts. Because, I mean, literally, they were all like circus tents on me.
2: Oh, really?
0: And so I was like, man, this is stupid.
1: Yeah.
0: And so that I don't mind doing. But like this poor guy with his funny saying shirt, you can't just replace that.
1: Ooh.
0: You can't just replace that.
1: Yeah,
3: you can't. Yeah, that's tough.
0: What I think I might do is get like a container or a box or something and just box them up and keep them.
3: In case.
0: And just in case.
2: That's what I would do.
0: Like break in case of fat emergency.
3: Yeah. Like December rolls around, you start eating donuts.
0: There
3: you
0: go.
3: Next thing you know.
0: Break open the fat clothes.
3: Emily, but then you just remember, if that happens, Emily will be too happy.
2: I'm not going to be happy.
0: Got the biggest smile on her face right now, hoping that happens.
2: I'm not excited about December coming.
0: You literally can't keep the smile off your face.
3: It's crazy.
0: It's awful.
2: It's crazy. Ridiculous.
0: Oh, I haven't even thought about my Christmas shirts.
3: Oh, Eddie. No.
0: I got like 30 of those.
1: Yeah, you 30?
0: Yes.
1: Oh, man.
0: Damn it. All right, we're about to get into everybody's favorite drinking game, a little Bombed at the Beach. Call right now, 877-570-1053. If you would like to play along, we're going to get Bombed at the Beach going when we get back on the show at Rock 105.3.
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0: Linkin Park on the show. It's Rock 105.3. Hopefully you've recovered from the weekend. It was a big one. You know, we had 4th of July on Saturday. Yeah. America 250.
1: Oh, yeah.
0: Drinks were flowing.
2: Yeah, they're
0: all right. It was a good time. We're having a good time. I'm looking at one lady in particular.
1: Oh, yeah.
0: I'm looking at one lady
1: mama
0: in particular.
1: Mama was having fun.
3: Mama.
0: Oh, yeah. Get it, mama. So it is a perfect time to celebrate with Bombed at the Beach.
4: And now it's time for Bombed at the Beach.
0: Is Bombed at the Beach 250?
2: Mm-hmm. Oh,
0: I don't know. Tradition. I don't know.
3: Is this the 200? I feel like there's probably more than 250.
0: Oh, way more.
2: Yeah.
3: Yeah.
0: I don't know. Jamie, did you go out on the 4th? Is that when you did this? Yes.
3: Thumbs up.
0: Yes.
2: Oh, wow.
3: Thumbs up.
0: Guy's wearing his American jersey right now. Look
3: I
0: at
3: don't
0: him.
3: Get this kid.
0: What do you mean you don't get
3: him? He's rooting for Colombia. He's rooting for Mexico. He's rooting for the U.S. Who's he rooting for?
0: I think he's of Colombian descent.
3: He's a Colombian descent.
1: Are you sure?
3: So is that a timeout?
0: I thought he was Jamaican. I don't know.
3: Is it okay if you're... he's Jamaican. If you're descent of a country, you can root for two countries now.
0: Yes,
3: like you can root for Norway.
0: Like you have
3: and
0: two
3: the US.
0: Sims.
2: Yeah, your heart's
0: you're allowed to do.
2: Your heart's in two places.
1: Your heart's in
3: so
1: two
3: I
1: places.
3: Was rooting for Mexico.
0: Yeah,
3: I could also root for America.
0: Yes,
3: I can root for both countries.
0: Yes.
2: Yeah, but if you're connected to both,
3: because that would annoy me in regular sports.
2: Oh, God.
0: Like, yeah, no, this is not
2: everything annoys.
0: This
2: you.
0: Is the world.
3: I feel like you should only be allowed to root for the country you were born in. That's just how I feel.
0: That's a very patriotic way to
3: that's
0: look
3: right.
0: at this, which is fine.
2: Well, what if you move when you're
1: Trump
2: like
1: Junior over here?
2: Yeah.
0: Jeez.
2: What if you move when you're a baby and then you're all?
3: Where were you born?
2: Somewhere else.
3: If
2: that
3: you were
2: I
3: born
2: don't
3: in Argentina,
2: remember.
3: And you moved over here when you were 6 months
1: old, so
3: you
1: was in Argentina for a year. I came here the rest of my life.
3: You better root for Argentina.
0: Yeah, but. What?

0: Wait. America has given you
1: everything that you have now.
0: I don't know. I don't
2: know. This is just what I'm saying.
0: I don't know. So, he is rooting for Colombia and America. Oh. Right, James?
2: Was he born in Colombia?
0: No.
1: But his family's alleged.
0: Oh, you don't like that?
2: What was it, Benedict Arnold?
1: What? I mean, okay.
0: This is really taking a turn.
2: I was just talking about drinking.
0: Yeah, talking about having a good time this weekend.
2: I have a lot of World Cup.
0: We don't need thoughts.
3: No, we're good on it.
0: I'm good. Yeah. I'm having the time of my life. I don't need you to worry.
2: I know you are.
0: Okay? Tonight's the night. Anyway. So Jamie went out during the 4th of July, big drinking holiday.
3: Oh, yeah.
0: To find the drunkest people, asking them different trivia questions, and then we're going to try to guess whether they're going to get the question right or wrong. You get to play along with us. You get to pick which show member you want to play for you. If that show member wins for you, you're going to win a 4-pack of tickets to the opening day party at the Del Mar Thoroughbred Club.
3: Oh, yeah.
0: Opening day of the races.
3: Love
0: it. Yeah, bro. How fun is that?
1: That's cool.
0: You want to talk about some good drinking?
1: Yeah.
0: Oh,
1: right.
0: Oh yeah. Get your hat ready.
3: That's a great time.
0: What's up,
3: man?
0: Emily?
3: Love it.
0: What's up, Emily? yeah, opening day is Friday, July 17th, so you get to go to that. Let's pick some players here. P1, Jonathan, you are first. You get to choose between me, Sky, Emily, or Thor.
4: Ooh, can I take Eddie, please?
0: Oh, I'm in. That's a great pick.
1: Okay.
0: Good job, Jonathan. let's go to P1, Cecil, or Cecil. Cecil, probably. Is that right, Cecil?
5: Right. Yes, sir.
0: Cecil? All right, Cecil, you get to choose between Sky, Thor, or Emily.
5: I'm going to go with the drunk whipster herself, Emily.
0: Oh, okay.
1: Oh, yeah, I got
0: sound
1: you,
0: a
1: boy.
0: Little slurry on that one, too.
1: Yeah, yeah. Right. It happens.
0: Interesting.
1: It happens.
0: All right, let's go to P1, RJ. RJ, you get to choose between Sky and Thor.
6: I'm going to go with World Cup expert Thor.
0: Oh, yes, he is. He's got more feelings on it than anybody, but hates it more than anybody.
2: Well, it's just the...
0: No, we're not going back there. Finally, let's go to P1. Scott Sky will be playing for you.
7: All right, Scott, get it right. Here we go.
1: Okay.
2: Oh, man. Scott, I'm worried. Yeah. You better win.
0: Yes.
1: You guys, if I blink twice, rescue me. Okay.
0: Now, that's the opposite way to inspire Scott.
1: Yeah.
2: She doesn't like to be yelled at.
0: No, that was bad.
1: That was aggressive, Scott.
0: That was bad. Yeah. All right. Here we go. We have our players. Let's hear the first person that Jamie went and talked to.
8: All right. What's your name?
9: Jasmine.
8: And what you doing out here today?
9: I'm just having fun. It's the 4th of July.
8: Awesome. All right. Can you tell me how much you've had to drink so far today already?
9: Honestly, I can't tell you. I've been out here since 9 a.m., though. It's like, what, 5? I think.
8: Do you think we could, like, ballpark a number?
9: Like 14 drinks, maybe.
8: Oh, my goodness. Okay. All right. Can you tell me what you've had to drink?
9: I've had a lot of, like, cut waters, and then I had a lot of water hazards. The Gatorade mixed with, like, lemonade. Sprite, vodka, yeah, that's my thing.
8: Okay, all right.
0: That's her thing.
1: Oh, yes.
8: Name one of the three countries the U.S. has beaten in this World Cup.
0: Wow, that is impressive.
3: Oh. That's a lot of drinks. And those cutwaters, if you have more than one of those things, those are...
0: Two, I'm schmammered.
3: Oh, yeah, 100%.
0: What is... Water hazards is what she called
3: Sounds
0: that?
3: Sounds like some cocktail that they
0: That
3: make.
0: Hydrates you?
3: Yeah.
1: Yeah.
3: Because there's Gatorade in it. So
0: I don't understand.
1: It's good for you.
0: Oh,
1: the
0: totally.
1: Electrolytes.
0: Totally.
1: You know?
0: Yeah. You've been drinking from 9 to 5.
1: Damn.
0: That's impressive. Mm-hmm. Well done. The question that Jamie asked Jasmine is, name one of the three countries the U.S. has beaten in this World Cup. The answers, we'll take one of these, Paraguay, Australia, or Bosnia Herzegovina.
2: Wow. Herzegovina.
0: Any one of the three. We lost to Turkey A.
1: Oh.
0: But that match didn't count. So who cares?
1: Okay, good.
0: And we're about to beat Belgium.
1: Hell yeah.
0: Add it to the list, pal.
2: Okay.
0: So is Jasmine going to be able to name one of those three countries?
1: Ooh.
0: Listen, everybody has World Cup fever right now.
1: True.
0: Everybody does. Uh-huh. Is Jasmine going to be able to pull off one of those names? I mean, those are pretty confusing. Maybe Australia? Is she going to remember? I am going to say, nah. I don't think it's in there. The Herzegovina is really going to throw her off.
1: That's tough.
0: I mean, you can't say just Bosnia.
2: Herzegovina?
0: I need both.
3: What, Eddie? Come on, Bosnia
0: and Herzegovina. I want them both.
1: Stop.
0: Well, Jamie, do you agree with me?
1: Stop.
0: Yes.
2: Thumbs up.
1: Okay.
0: You got to say both.
1: That's wild. That's
0: sorry.
1: Crazy. Tough judge.
0: No, she's not going to be able to name one of the three. What do you think, Emily?
3: Yeah, I already thought she wasn't going to be able to, but now that Eddie added that little ruling, that
0: the
3: makes
0: caveat?
3: It the caveat impossible. She's going to get it wrong.
0: Go what? She doesn't have to go with that one. All right, Sky, what do you think?
1: Yeah, I agree with you that Australia would probably be her best shot, but even with that, no. At 9,
0: could you have?
1: She's her at 9.
0: If I would ask you before I said that,
2: Sky's watching all the games. You kidding?
1: Oh, yeah. Well, I only watched the last U.S. game, so I could have
0: Bosnia and Herzegovina.
1: But if I was drunk, I would have just given you Bosnia because I would have been too embarrassed to try and say Herzegovina or whatever.
0: You can't even say it sober.
1: I can't even say it now. So, yeah, there's no way.
0: Okay.
1: I'm sorry, Jasmine.
0: What do you think, Thor?
2: I only knew Uruguay?
0: Paraguay.
2: And I got that wrong, clearly, so
1: yes.
2: I don't think so.
0: You, is it Uruguay?
2: Yeah.
0: So nobody believes it. Poor Jasmine, who is celebrating America, is going to be able to name one of the three countries the U.S. has beaten in this World Cup. Let's hear if she was able to get it.
9: Australia?
1: Oh, shut your mouth, girl!
0: Oh!
1: Wow!
0: In your face!
1: In all of our
3: faces. Sorry, Jasmine.
0: Listen, World Cup fever. We all got it.
1: Fever.
0: We all got
3: it. That's crazy.
0: Well done, Jasmine. Yeah. All right, let's get to the second question for Jasmine.
8: What is the name of the lead singer of the band Green Day?
0: Ooh.
3: Oh, wow.
0: What is the name of the lead singer of the band Green Day? The answer is Billy Joe Armstrong. Is Jazzy Jazz going to be able to get that? What do you think, Emily?
3: Oh, I don't know. That's kind of a tough one. Green Day is having, I feel like, a new moment right now. They're pretty popular.
1: A moment.
3: I mean, they've always been popular, but I feel like younger kids are listening to them.
0: Rock and Roll Hall of Famers.
3: So. I know. But, like, I heard my son playing Green Day the other day, and he's 15. Huh? So, like,
0: whoa.
3: I know.
1: A moment.
3: Pretty crazy, Eddie. Even with that being said, I don't think she's going to pull out the name. She's going to get it wrong.
0: Does not know it.
3: No.
0: All right. What do you think, Sky?
1: Yeah, that's a lot of names together. That can
0: he
1: get
0: three.
1: That can get tricky. Yeah, three.
2: Yeah, most people have three names,
1: but you only use two of them max.
2: Yeah,
1: you know, and some of them you only go one, like Bono. You know,
2: well,
1: like,
2: yeah, that's
1: come
2: true.
1: On,
0: wow.
1: Come on, Adele. Like, what is this? Does she have a last name? Nobody knows.
0: What?
2: Dazeem.
1: No.
0: That's a different singer.
1: Yeah, that's somebody else. Plus, she's young, so
0: wickedly talented.
2: That is, I've heard that.
1: I definitely heard that.
10: The wickedly talented one and only Adele Dazeem.
0: One and only.
1: That's not her name at all.
2: That's got to be the biggest mistake in the history of award shows, right?
0: Yeah. Idina Menzel.
1: Yeah, that's pretty bad.
2: Sorry.
1: Sorry, Jasmine. No, you're
0: not going to pull it off.
1: Gonna happen.
0: All right, what do you think, Thor?
2: Oh man, I thought she was. You know what? The last second, I changed my mind. The last one, I was gonna say yes, and I decided to say no. So I'm gonna say yes on this one.
1: Oh,
0: she's
1: wow.
0: gonna know it. She's
3: oh,
0: gonna know.
3: Wow.
0: It.
3: Okay.
0: Yeah, I don't know if Billy Joe Armstrong's gonna be in there. I'm gonna say for this one, she is not gonna know it. So Thor is the only one that believes that Jasmine is gonna know the name of the lead singer of the band Green Day. We are looking for Billy Joe Armstrong.
9: Patrick Swayze.
0: Oh yes.
1: Definitely.
0: No, I mean that was
2: Patrick
0: close.
2: Patrick Swayze.
1: Yeah.
3: What?
0: That was close.
1: No, it wasn't, Eddie.
0: He sang the song. She's Like the Wind.
1: But what does that have to do with
0: Patrick
1: Green
0: Day? A singer.
1: Okay.
0: A singer.
1: You're wild.
0: Close.
1: Stop it.
2: Damn it.
0: Did not get that one.
1: Wow, right.
3: Sorry.
0: All right, let's get to the final question for Jasmine.
8: Which Marvel superhero is also known as the Sorcerer Supreme?
0: Wow. Wow.
1: Nerd alert.
0: Which Marvel superhero is also known as the Sorcerer Supreme? Emily, I'm going to give you...
1: Ooh, how many?
0: Three guesses at this. Could you come up with an answer for this?
3: Captain Marvel?
0: No, incorrect.
3: The Hulk?
0: No, incorrect.
3: And what's another one? Black Widow.
0: Incorrect.
3: Okay.
0: You would have failed miserably.
3: Damn it.
0: We are looking for Doctor Strange.
3: Oh.
0: Who is the Sorcerer Supreme.
3: Not in there at all.
0: Really?
3: No. Not
0: okay.
3: At all.
0: Okay.
3: Never seen one of those movies.
0: Okay.
1: Oh, goodness.
0: Is Jasmine going to know who the Sorcerer Supreme is? What do you think, Sky?
1: Like, I knew this, but I...
3: Oh, you did?
1: Yeah, I had to think... Well, I recently watched the last Spider-Man movie, the one where he, where all the Spideys mm-hmm. came back. And the Sorcerer Supreme was in there. Yeah, I don't know why. I woke up early one morning and it was on. But even with that, I had to think about it for a second. And this may shock you guys. I'm actually sober right now. So that's wild, too. There's no chance. No chance in any universe.
0: Oh.
1: In any multiverse,
0: that's
1: Eddie.
0: That's interesting.
1: That she would know this.
0: Okay. What do you think, Thor?
2: I think if you're a Marvel, if you're an MCU fan, it's obvious because... Like the Hulk wouldn't be a sorcerer. Like none of those.
0: Yeah,
2: the only
0: Emily.
2: Person that's a sorcerer. What? I'm not throwing Emily in the bus.
0: No, you should.
2: The only person that would be a sorcerer is Doctor Strange. It was a really dumb answer. Black Widow. She's got any superpowers.
3: I was proud of myself for even naming.
2: But three. If you've seen the MCU, then this is an obvious answer.
1: Oh, you think?
2: I'm banking on the fact that she's seen the MCU.
0: Okay,
2: so I'm gonna say she knows it.
0: Wow. A lot of belief in Jasmine today.
1: Yeah,
0: Thor.
1: I mean, what?
3: Thor loves her.
0: Her pausing before the answers for every question is really making me believe that she is not with it. And so that she pulled off Australia, but I don't know if she's pulling off Doctor Strange. Mm-hmm. So I'm going to say, nah, I don't think it's in there. What do you think, Emily?
3: I didn't know it. Jasmine doesn't know it. No chance.
0: I mean, you and Jasmine.
3: Me and Jasmine.
0: Okay.
3: Me and Jasmine.
0: So again, Thor is on his own and believes
1: Thor?
0: That Jasmine is going to know the Marvel superhero that is also known as the Sorcerer Supreme is Doctor Strange. Let's hear how she answers.
9: That one British guy? Is that him? He has like those weird like door opening powers.
3: Stop it.
9: Doctor Doom.
3: Did she describe him?
0: Yes.
1: Yeah.
0: Yes.
1: That's
0: wrong doctor.
1: Crazy,
3: she knew it.
0: Wrong specialty.
1: Whoa,
0: not
1: wow.
0: Doom. Strange.
3: Oh, man.
0: It was close, Thor. That was close.
1: Nuts.
0: Dang, she almost pulled it off.
3: Yeah,
0: she
2: damn.
3: Did.
0: All right, Sky, after round one, what are the standings?
1: Ooh, this is embarrassing
2: okay.
1: right now.
0: He took some risks.
1: Yeah, and they did not pay off.
0: Okay.
1: all the way in last place with 0 points, we have Thor. And then tied for first place with 2 points each, myself, Emily, and Eddie.
0: All right, well, we have a whole nother round. Round to go. Bombed at the Beach round two is coming up with this guy.
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0: Okay, he's apparently on iHeartRadio.
1: Oh,
0: I didn't
1: no.
0: realize
1: wow.
0: that. That's fantastic. We will play round two of Bombed at the Beach coming up next on the show at Rock 105.3.
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0: So me, along with a lot of people, were out hanging out at Sequan Casino Resort this past weekend. Listen, it was the 4th of July. 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

0: Weezer on the show. It's Rock 105.3. We are in the middle of playing our favorite drinking game, a little bombed at the beach. After round one, Sky, what are the standings?
1: Well, it's not looking so good for Thor right now.
2: Oh, I mean, we don't know.
1: We don't know. We do. Thor, 0 points
0: so many
1: after
0: shots
1: the
0: at you.
1: First round. Sorry.
0: This is
1: sorry.
0: Crazy.
2: Not sorry.
1: Sorry, not sorry. Mm-hmm. And right now, tied for first place, myself, Emily, and Eddie with 2 points each.
0: Okay. Hot game. But we do have a whole another round to go where Jamie goes and looks for drunk people and asks them trivia questions. Again, this happened on July 4th, so it was a big drinking holiday. Let's hear the next person that Jamie went out and talked to.
3: All right, so what's your name?
4: My name is Fidenko.
3: All right, what you doing out here today?
4: I'm on July 4th here. I'm with my friends. I mean, I'm drinking a little bit, but I'm just hanging out. What you doing?
3: All right, I'm interviewing you right now. I'm asking you questions.
4: Okay.
3: Can you tell me how much you guys drink so far today?
4: I forgot, but I'm doing it good enough.
3: Do you think we could, like, ballpark a number?
4: Let me think for a sec. Let's do an ad break in the meanwhile. No, I'm kidding. Let's do 9 drinks, 10 drinks.
3: Okay, all right. Drinks of what?
4: We did a bunch of Jello shots. So those Jello shots were about a third of a shot each. We did about probably like 9 of those Jellos. We probably did a bunch of the wine and seltzer spritz, and then we probably did a couple shots of Jaeger, which we got off.
3: Jaeger?
4: It was rough. Was rough, man. I was a Jaeger guy all last week, and then today I did him, and I was like, I can't
0: a little
4: do
0: too
4: it.
0: Much.
4: I tapped out.
0: You're
4: but I'm feeling good. I'm here with my my host here. This guy's amazing. He's getting me going.
3: All right. What is the name of the cowgirl from Toy Story movies?
0: Oh, boy. That was...
1: Wow. Oh, my.
0: That was a lot.
3: It really was.
0: Did he say his name is... Fidenko?
1: Yeah.
0: Is that a real
2: Maybe
0: name?
2: It's Fandango.
3: Oh, Fandango.
1: Oh,
3: big fan of that movie site.
1: Yeah.
0: Okay, could be. I don't know. Huh. That was bizarre. From top to bottom.
3: It really was.
0: I don't understand what happened there. But the question that Jamie asked Fidenko is, what is the name of the cowgirl in the Toy Story movies? Of course, that is Jessie. Mm-hmm. Is Fidenko gonna know that? What do you think, Thor?
2: I don't know. I doubt it. I think we're going to get some. He seems a little too cool for school guy.
1: Oh, yeah.
2: So, I mean, just going on and on and on. So I think he will not know it because he'll give a douchey answer.
0: Okay. I'm taking the opposite turn.
2: Really?
0: That because he is so, you know, talkative and whatever, he's going to take the game kind of seriously. Toy Story, of course, having a moment. It's back. Toy Story 5. He probably heard my list a couple weeks ago of the top Toy Story characters.
1: Oh, you think so?
0: Without a doubt. And so I think he knows this. He grew up with it. He already saw Toy Story 5, loved it. Fidenko knows it's Jessie. I say he knows it. What do you think, Emily?
5: I have every single ounce of your train of thought there. Like, I think that he's taking this very seriously. I think he's going to try hard to get this right. And I also think he saw it. I saw it too. And it was a very Jessie heavy Toy Story.
1: Oh.
5: Yeah, big times.
0: You so and Fidenko.
5: Me and Fidenko. Okay. He's going to get it right.
0: All right. What do you think, Sky?
1: See, I have both of your logics.
0: Oh, like, no, that doesn't make any sense.
1: Well, his plan is I'm going to be funny guy and give a funny answer. But then once he realizes he actually knows the answer, he's so drunk and he's going to be so proud of himself, he's just going to scream it out in joy because he knows it. So I'm going to say, yes, he will get it correct.
0: So once again.
2: Uh-oh. What the hell?
1: Uh-oh, sorry, Thor.
0: Thor is on, this could be where you make your move.
2: This is it.
1: Yeah,
0: Thor is on his own. He's the only one that believes that Fidenko is not going to know the name of the cowgirl from the Toy Story movies. The answer we're looking for is Jessie.
4: It's like Sally. See, I don't think about other girls as my girlfriend. I don't think about one girl and that's my girlfriend. That's all I do.
1: There it is.
0: There's the funny guy.
1: There's the funny guy. All right.
0: You got it, Thor.
1: Yeah.
2: All right.
0: You're on the board.
2: I'm on the board.
0: You're
2: baby.
0: On the board.
1: You
0: I'm
1: and
0: on
1: Fidenko.
0: The board.
1: Yeah,
0: you guys are twinsies.
2: Yeah, that's right.
0: Twinsies. All right, let's get to the second question for Fidenko.
3: What fruit has its seeds on the outside?
0: What fruit has its seeds on the outside? The answer is strawberries.
5: Oh, strawberries.
0: Wow. Strawberries. Mm. Is Fidenko going to know that? Here's the thing.
1: What?
0: I don't know that he knows it, but if you're going to take a guess, maybe strawberries would be in there. I don't know. I'm really thrown off by this.
1: It's a wild question.
0: Yeah. There's a lot of fruits out there.
5: There is.
0: I am going to take a chance, and I'm going to say randomly, he gets this one right.
2: Wow.
0: I think he knows it. I'm going to say yes, he gets it right. What do you think, Emily?
5: Oh, it's tough. Because what else would it be? But for a second, when you said it, it didn't dawn on me. I didn't know strawberry right away. So I'm going to say he gets it wrong.
0: He does not know it. Mm-hmm. All right. What do you think, Sky?
1: Oh, this is tough. Because I didn't know this fact either. But then I thought about it and was like, oh, duh. You know? So I'm going to say yes. He'll work it out.
0: He does know it.
1: Yeah.
0: All right. What do you think, Thor?
2: Normally, he doesn't like strawberries.
1: Mm. Oh, really?
2: So, yeah, very Emily-like.
1: Okay. Oh,
2: so
1: okay.
2: I'm going to say he doesn't know it.
0: Oh, does not know. All right. So then we're split. Sky and I say, yes, he's going to know the seeds on the outside of the fruit are strawberries. Emily and Thor say, no, he is not going to know it. Let's hear how he answered.
4: Pomegranate? No, of course I'm going to eat pomegranate. Strawberry. I got on the first try.
5: Oh,
0: he pulled it off.
5: He pulled it off.
1: That was wild.
0: That was crazy.
1: Yeah.
0: Oh, I thought he was going to totally screw that up.
5: And that's a wild fruit to say pomegranate.
0: Yeah,
5: too,
0: I know, right?
1: Who is this guy?
0: And then he caught himself. He's like, no, that's stupid.
1: Yeah, don't be stupid.
0: What? Wow, that was wild. All right, let's get to the final question for Fadango.
3: What state is known as the land of enchantment?
0: It is New Mexico.
1: Oh,
2: well, duh.
0: You guys didn't know that,
5: is?
0: Huh?
2: No, I didn't know
0: Oh, yeah. That's pretty wild. Common knowledge.
2: Why? Why?
0: That just is.
1: So enchanting.
2: Yeah, I don't know what's...
0: Is Fadango going to know that, Emily?
5: No chance.
0: No chance.
5: That's a tough one. I didn't know it. Mm. And even after saying it's New Mexico, it's not like it's ringing a bell. I still didn't believe it.
0: Okay, well, it's true. What do you think, Sky?
1: I don't know. Is he like a hiker guy? Is he a trendy guy? I feel like New Mexico is like a trendy, cool spot.
2: What
0: in what world?
1: I don't know. You like go there to find yourself and to do some
2: New
1: sort
2: of Mexico.
1: Yeah, do some. I
2: would
1: sort
2: think
1: of
2: more,
1: like,
2: it's more of an Arizona
1: like
2: thing
1: because sweat it's tent.
0: A land of enchantment.
1: Exactly.
5: There it is.
1: And him and his friends said it the whole time.
2: Are you and your husband going to buy land there?
1: Oh, shut up. You know it's way too hot. No. Don't stop being silly. Fadango doesn't know this. Come on. No.
0: What do you think, Thor?
2: I don't care.
0: Oh,
1: defeated.
0: You got one right.
2: Yeah, I did. I'm going to say he knows it.
0: He does know.
1: Oh, wild man. Know.
2: Why not?
1: Okay.
0: This one is a tricky one. I don't think he's going to pull this one off, though. I don't think he's going to say the right state. I'd say, no, he's not going to know it's New Mexico. So once again, Thor is on his own and is the only one that believes that Fadango is going to know the state that is known as the land of enchantment is New Mexico. Let's hear how he answered.
4: California, this is the best state in the world. We've got boomers. We've got millennials. We've got Gen Z. We've got all that.
0: Okay,
4: all
0: right. Just shut up.
5: Shut up.
0: That guy's driving me nuts.
1: Oh,
0: so there you have it. All right, Sky, what are the final standings? I don't know.
1: Well, unfortunately, Thor did not turn it around.
2: Damn.
0: You got the one right.
1: I did get
0: the one
1: last place. One right. Second place goes to Emily with 3, and Eddie and I tied for first place with 4 each.
0: Okay. Well, we do have a tie-breaking question, and unfortunately for us, it is for Fadango.
5: Oh, no.
0: Let's hear the tie-breaking question for Fadango.
3: What name is signed the largest on the Declaration of Independence?
0: What name is signed the largest on the Declaration of Independence? It is John Hancock.
1: Duh.
0: So you put your John Hancock on it. That's where where it comes from.
5: Okay.
0: Is Fadango going to know that? What do you think, Sky?
1: Ooh, see, I didn't know this, but that was going to be...
2: You didn't?
1: Not real. Like, not... No. Like,
2: Come on.
1: But that would be my
0: National
1: guess.
0: National treasure, bro.
1: That would be my guess. Yeah, no doubt.
0: Is it Nicolas Cage?
1: I should have seen that when they were putting the lemon on the back to find the hidden message.
2: Right.
1: Fadango, you don't seem very smart, but I'm not very smart That's about me. This stuff either.
0: You
1: so,
0: didn't know?
1: And but I would guess it, because, like you said, the Hancock. So I'm going to say...
0: He pulls it off?
1: Yes.
5: Wow.
0: Yeah, I don't think so. I know you have the same, put you John Hancock, but it's still, I mean, you hear Declaration of Independence. He may say like Thomas Jefferson. I don't know. He may not even say a president or anybody in.
1: Right.
0: I don't know.
1: Father.
0: Yeah, I don't. I'm going to say no, he does not know it.
1: Okay.
0: So if he gets it right, Sky, you've won.
1: Oh,
0: if he gets it wrong, I have won. Let's hear how he answered.
4: What I want to say is John Hancock.
0: Did you say it? I mean, is that it?
1: Oh, yeah.
0: That was a weird way to cut that off.
2: Yeah.
0: Okay, I guess, I don't know.
1: Yeah.
0: So I guess you got it right then.
5: Oh, wow.
0: So, Sky, you are the winner of the game.
1: Wow, so P1 Scott will let me out of the cage.
0: Oh, you're lucky, dude.
5: You're not getting tied up after all.
0: Hey, Scott, she won it for you, bro.
6: Hey, how you doing?
0: Hey, good. Sky won it for you.
6: I knew that Sky would win, even though she doesn't like fried chicken.
0: Yeah.
1: Okay.
2: There you go.
0: All facts. Okay. There you go. Congratulations.
1: What happened?
0: Everything about that was odd.
1: Okay.
0: This is also odd. Apparently, there is a restaurant that is in the news for something that they have been doing for over 50 years. You actually won't believe what it is that they've been doing. We're going to see what it is that they've made news for doing when we get back on the show at Rock 105.3.

0: Diva on the show. It's Rock 105.3. So apparently there is a restaurant that is making news because they have been doing something for over 50 years. Well, just the fact that they've been around for that long is That's kind of impressive at this point.
1: Yeah.
0: But they've been doing this one thing in particular, and people aren't believing it. They can't believe that this is actually happening.
2: Yeah, but then once they find out about it, people find this cool, which when I first read the headline, I'm like, really? This is cool? Because I don't know if you guys are in the trends. Emily may know about this.
3: She's
2: trendy. Well, she's trendy, and she also follows a lot of like cooking Instagrams and TikToks and whatever.
3: She's very cool.
2: And I guess there's a big trend on social media right now about forever soups. And this is just
3: Soups?
0: She's confused.
2: Soups. Yeah. And so this is just
1: Love soup.
0: You do love soup.
2: A stock or a broth that you make, and then you keep it going for like weeks, and you make different dishes with it, but it's like always simmering on your stove.
0: First of all, that's dangerous. Second of all, I wonder if that's like a starter, like a yeast starter. You know, that
1: like
0: they
1: for
0: do.
1: Sourdough.
0: Yeah, they. So that's a thing.
3: Oh, every trendy chick now is making sourdough bread.
1: I've been looking into
3: It's so annoying.
0: You've been looking into it?
3: Of course, yes. I've seen it so many. Like, I just saw another person that me and my wife are friends with just make sourdough. And I'm just like, oh my God. Give me a break. Everybody's making it.
2: You gotta get your hands on that
3: starter. Oh my God.
2: Right?
3: Give me a break. Start,
0: it's all about the starter.
1: But the starter just keeps going forever. Like you just keep adding to it.
2: Yeah. So I guess forever soups.
3: They think they're so cool making sourdough bread. And then you have this giant loaf of bread. What do you do with it?
2: Yeah.
0: You don't eat carbs.
1: Not normally.
3: Not normally. Normally I don't eat carbs. But now I'm eating sourdough.
1: Hey.
2: Well, I guess forever soup is a trend online right now.
3: Oh my God. I see all these idiots going from sourdough to soup.
0: Well, you got to have something to dip the bread
2: there
0: in.
2: That's a
3: good point, Eddie.
2: So smart. You figured it out.
0: Is it just constantly on?
1: Like, well, is there bones in there and stuff to make the broth?
0: Doesn't it evaporate eventually?
3: What's your gas bill?
1: Yeah, the gas bill would be through the roof.
2: Yeah, well, I guess like it's always going during the day, and then you rest it and chill it at night, but then you start it back up again in the day.
0: What is that supposed to do?
2: Well, I don't know. I mean, I guess it depends what you got going on and how much you're cooking with it. You could probably leave it in the fridge for a little while and start it again, but it's always the same continuous batch. And this restaurant...
0: Do you eat it eventually?
2: Well, yeah, you're always like making stuff with it. Like, you know how like you need like chicken stock for something?
0: Oh, so you do eat the broth... Like but you then can you make add
2: a,
0: to it?
2: You can make a soup.
3: Wouldn't it be so inconvenient to always have that on the counter?
2: But you're constantly adding to
1: it. I would assume like anytime maybe you had leftover like chicken thighs or something, you add them in there to make a broth. And then maybe
0: it's just constantly
1: like carrot scraps or something. You keep adding stuff in there.
3: What do you need so much broth for?
2: I don't know.
3: You know what I'm saying?
1: You need a bone broth
0: and it's
1: right
0: summer.
1: Now too.
2: Yeah,
3: and it's summer.
0: I don't know if it doesn't affect Emily, but.
3: What do you always need broth for?
0: I don't know.
2: Well, there's a
3: is your dog sick and needs to eat that? Like, what do you need it for?
2: Is that the only reason you make broth in your house is for your dog?
3: Unless my wife makes a soup.
2: Yeah. Well, a restaurant in Bangkok is making international news because social media has driven up their sales over 30% over this forever soup trend because I guess they have had a mother stock going since 1974.
3: Oh my God.
1: What?
2: Basically,
0: what?
2: In 1974, I think it's three generations ago now at their restaurant. Somebody started this beef stock, and ever since then, every day, they sell soups with it, and a little bit is left, and then they add more of the ingredients, and then the next day, and so there's always been a little bit left, so they never run out, so it's the mother stock that's been going since 1974, 52 years.
3: So this beef stock's seen the Cold War, 9/11.
2: It's seen it all.
0: True.
2: Yeah. So I guess beef noodle soup is their most popular dish, and this is the beef stock that has been going forever. Nice.
3: No, man, I don't eat beef, but.
1: What?
0: Like 50-year-old stock?
3: Yeah, I'm not eating
0: that. Sounds delicious?
1: I don't know. I bet it tastes rich and good.
0: You're rich and good.
3: I bet it tastes rich and good.
0: Okay. You know her with her yummy terms.
1: I don't. You don't need to say rich.
0: I don't know. Not as yummy as what went down over the weekend. The world is losing their minds over the wedding of the royal couple.
3: The royal couple?
0: Taylor and Travis. You know,
2: yes.
0: The Kelsey's.
2: The Kelsey's.
0: Yes. Wow. We're going to go over the details of their nuptials coming up next on the show on Rock 105.3.
4: The show.
0: Well, we are so thrilled that we were able to find Sugarman's Bath. 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

hot pursuit and fiery auto crashes. Some will die in hot pursuit while sifting through my ashes. Some will fall in love with life and drink it from a fountain that is pouring like an avalanche coming down the mountain.

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0: Lime on the show. It's Rock 105.3. Guys, the world is talking and enamored with what went down over the weekend. Of course, I'm talking about the royal wedding.
1: Oh, yes.
0: That's American royalty.
1: Yes.
2: Yeah. I kept hearing that, too. People say, this is our royal wedding.
0: Mm-hmm. Bigger. I'm, of course, referring to the Taylor Swift, Travis Kelce marriage.
1: Mm-hmm. Yeah.
0: It happened.
1: Yeah.
2: It did.
0: There was, for a while, me and quite a few other Swifties.
2: The Swifties.
0: Who weren't really sure if it was actually going to go down or not.
1: Yeah.
2: Up until that day, my wife was adamant this was all a big ruse.
0: I thought we were going to get swerved.
1: I did too.
2: And I said, swerve. And I said to Haley, I go, Haley, they're going to pay all this money to pretend to be bringing things into Madison Square Garden?
1: Yeah.
2: That seems insane.
3: They're a bunch of empty boxes.
2: Yeah.
0: What actually happened is equally insane.
1: That's true.
0: If you think about
3: it. It's crazy.
2: Oh, yeah.
0: I mean, they rented out Madison Square Garden and invited almost everybody.
2: Anyone that's ever been involved in the NFL or famous.
0: Yeah.
3: That's it.
0: Pretty much.
3: Like, or anybody.
1: Ever interviewed them, ever done business with them, like any of that stuff.
0: Unless they don't like you.
1: No.
0: If they don't like you, you're not getting
1: it. If you're icky, you can't.
0: Sorry, Blake.
4: Yeah, she wasn't there.
1: That's crazy. And Ryan Reynolds.
2: You know that must have ate them alive.
1: Oh,
2: because they love being famous.
1: Oh, yeah.
2: That's what they're all
3: about. And everybody. And even if it was just like, say it was just Taylor and Travis's family, and then they weren't invited, they wouldn't have cared as much. But it's the fact that everybody in Hollywood was there.
2: Literally anybody was there.
0: Sorry, made them look bad. Kardashians.
3: Yeah. They didn't get the invite either.
2: Well, she hates them, right?
3: I don't think she likes them.
2: Yeah, she doesn't like them.
1: That's wild, though.
0: Yeah, what actually went down at this wedding is crazy. It's crazy to think about. You know, to renting out the NYPD. You're like, what?
1: Yeah.
2: And, like, cutting off blocks of New York City.
0: How could that be?
3: It got crazier after every turn. I'm not proud of myself the entire weekend. I was...
2: The entire weekend?
3: Yes, the entire weekend. I was typing in into Instagram in the search. Taylor and Travis wedding.
1: Oh,
3: and
1: you like, were like see searching what
3: I was
1: out.
3: Searching sought it out.
1: Oh.
3: Like multiple times a day.
1: Wow.
3: Which is so freaking stupid. But I cared.
0: Emily. Well, everybody cared.
3: Yeah.
0: And you could say, I don't care. At some point this weekend, it came up and you had a thought. Whether it was, who cares about them? I hate them.
1: Right.
0: Or, oh my God, tell me more. Something. Something was going on.
2: Every time it popped up. My whole thought was, this idiot's there?
1: Oh.
3: Like every time I saw
2: dude,
3: you.
2: Dude, like George Stephanopoulos got the invite?
1: Yeah.
3: Robin Roberts?
2: Yeah.
1: Yeah.
0: Did you hear who officiated? That's crazy.
2: Like, what?
0: I don't even, is this a joke?
1: No.
2: Because when you fish, I don't know. I don't.
0: Oh, no. Hey, just sit there with your Knicks hat, okay?
1: That's so true. Yeah, well, it kicked off Friday morning when Taylor's rep shared that her and Travis donated $26 million to charities. In honor of their wedding day.
2: Wait, look over here because they're spending because they're getting backlash so because they were spending so much and shutting down half of New York City. So they were like, they randomly donated all these charities.
0: They have the right to do that. You can do whatever you want.
3: You have
0: money. You got money? You can do that? Go ahead.
1: But I'm sure some PR person said, it would look really good to make a big donation on this day. You
0: Why?
1: Know, I don't know. It's a rich person thing, Eddie. I don't know.
0: I don't got that.
1: So
0: kind of
1: 26.
0: Sky, what's that like?
1: Shut up.
0: Is that why you always donate to charity?
1: Okay. That's
2: it. Well, they took
3: her publicist is telling her.
0: Is
3: this.
0: That what is going
2: publicist.
0: On?
1: Okay, really? Yeah. So $26 million. Everybody who was in there, who has talked about it, said they walked into Madison Square Garden, and it basically was turned into this intimate garden setting.
0: I mean, in Madison Square Garden?
2: I can't.
1: With a castle and a garden and like a bridge.
0: Do we have a number on how many people were there?
1: No. I mean,
2: I heard 1,100.
1: Early reports were 1,000 were invited.
0: So a small wedding?
1: But yeah.
2: How do you even come up with 1,000 people?
0: Like, well, that's why George Stephanopoulos gets an invite.
3: Like, it's not their friend.
2: I'm just saying, I get that, right? But do you sit down and make a list?
0: I don't think they were doing
2: just
0: the table arrangements
2: and make a list.
3: You don't think she was involved in placing people?
1: Probably not.
2: You know what I'm saying?
1: Probably not.
2: Like, who thinks of that? Okay, we got to invite George at Stephanopoulos.
0: Okay,
2: We got to invite. We got to invite Kevin Burkhart, the NFL Fox commentator.
0: Oh, that makes sense.
1: Yeah,
2: and Dean Blandino, the NFL rules
0: no,
2: analyst.
0: No, he didn't go.
2: Dean Blandino was at that wedding.
0: Well, I guess if there was a question
2: about the rules of engagement.
1: Guess he's an expert.
0: That you gotta sense. Go with Dean Blandino.
2: Are you kidding me?
1: That makes sense.
2: You invited Dean Blandino?
3: He's an expert at football, but is he an expert at
2: No, he's an wedding. Expert. He's not an expert at football. He's an expert at rules
3: oh, really?
2: Of football. Nice. He's the rules analyst.
3: So why would you come to him for wedding advice?
0: When the officiant says, you know, hey, is there yeah. anybody who... Does Dean Blandino
2: well,
0: say...
2: Well, Dean stands up and goes, Dean stands up and goes, yes, this is...
0: this is legal marriage.
2: This is legal marriage. I did see the documents yeah, that, beforehand.
0: That's insane. Well, this is insane.
1: Yeah, the wedding guest list was wild. But turns out, very scaled down wedding party. She had her...
2: Because they're so hip and cool.
0: How many on her side?
1: Just one. And it was her brother as her man of honor.
0: Oh, no.
1: And then Jason Kelsey, of course, had, you know.
2: Well, I wonder if he shotgunned a beer before she came down man. The aisle.
0: Yeah. Yep. Sky, I know you, how much you hate his wife.
2: I'm with Sky.
0: Oh, yeah. You guys are in a feud.
1: Okay.
3: Yeah, they are feuding.
0: A huge social media
2: well, that family,
0: feud.
2: Hey, Kylie's all about privacy. Okay.
0: Well, this is why we didn't get invited. Thanks, Sky.
3: Yeah, we would have gotten
1: Otherwise, we would have got an invite.
2: Kylie hates being in the public, okay?
0: Oh, she does.
1: Okay. Yeah.
0: Well, her children.
2: Her children.
0: So they probably weren't there.
1: And like you guys said, well, you didn't actually say, but you alluded to who did the ceremony.
0: Yeah, I was giving that to you.
1: And that was Adam Sandler.
2: Adam Sandler?
3: That's so crazy. Listen. I did not understand.
1: Sang an original song.
2: I bet he did.
1: Both funny and touching.
2: Of course,
0: did a very very wedding singer like.
2: Yeah.
1: Oh,
2: yes. I understand. Like, if Adam Sandler was available, that'd be pretty crazy to have him as your officiant. Uh-huh. But are they friends with Sandler? I know
3: like,
2: he was in. He was in the Happy Gilmore 2. Oh. So they've only known each other for a year. Oh. That's weird, right?
1: Oh. I don't know.
0: Yeah, I don't understand the connection there.
1: Yeah.
0: But, okay.
2: But what do we know? You know?
0: I mean, he's Adam Sandler.
1: Yeah, yeah. I guess
3: I don't understand any of the connections there. Just looking at all these celebrities. I'm like, huh?
0: Look at the hater. Oh. She couldn't get enough of it over the weekend, but he hates everything about it.
3: He was loving to hate it.
0: Okay.
3: He was loving to hate it.
1: Their vows were about 20 minutes each.
2: Oh, my God.
1: Yes. Travis allegedly cried when Taylor was doing her vows.
0: Wait. Each?
1: Each.
2: There's no way.
0: How do you talk for 20 minutes?
1: I don't know,
3: crazy.
2: I could see her talking for 20 minutes.
0: What is that supposed to mean?
2: I mean, she writes a lot of music. I just feel like she could talk for a long time and just go on and on and on. I feel like they're
0: is that right?
2: She loves talking about herself.
0: What?
2: I feel like...
0: I'm going to talk
2: text my wife right now. Text her. But there's no way... Listen, I don't think Travis is a dumb guy, but he's a bro. There's no way he wrote 20 minutes worth of vows.
1: Yeah, someone wrote it for him, probably.
2: But that's crazy, right? If somebody wrote your vows
0: didn't
2: for you.
0: Didn't you have AI do yours?
1: Ooh,
2: I had AI help me.
1: Okay, then somebody shouldn't be
2: I had AI
1: fingers.
2: Help me.
0: Okay.
3: Helped him. He just typed in, tell her I love her.
2: And that was the help. And I didn't do it for 20 minutes like a psychopath.
1: How long
0: like,
1: years
0: felt
1: ago?
0: Like it.
2: Mine went like 2 minutes.
3: Yeah.
2: Like that's normal.
0: On and on. Seems
2: like
0: a lot.
2: If I was in the crowd, if I was in the crowd for 20 minutes, I'd be like, oh my God.
1: Wow.
2: Can we get to the cocktail hour already?
1: Stevie Nicks performed as well as Paul McCartney.
0: Wow, you got a Beatle?
1: Who did I Want to Hold Your Hand, which hasn't been performed live since 1964.
3: Oh wow.
1: Pretty wild. Let's see. The wedding favors were custom white handkerchiefs, which had their monogram, the wedding date, along with lyrics.
0: What am I going to do with this?
3: That's kind of wild. Like, that's what you get at a regular wedding.
0: A handkerchief?
1: Yeah.
3: Like, something like that. I could see. Like, they didn't step it up.
0: God.
2: If I was like a normal... If
0: I'm
2: I was
0: glad
2: like,
0: you didn't go.
2: I'm assuming he invited everyone on his team, right? You'd have to.
0: Like, if that many people went,
2: you
0: I'm
2: have
0: assuming...
2: to invite everyone on your team. Mm-hmm. So if I was like...
0: Except for Harrison Butker.
2: Oh yeah, he didn't make the list.
0: Sorry, bro.
2: If I was like the punter or like a practice squad guy and I went to this, I'd be trying to sell all this stuff on eBay.
1: Yeah.
0: The handkerchief?
2: The handkerchief. You can come on with that handkerchief.
0: Yeah, oh, yeah.
1: Well, Chiefs lineman Trey Smith brought his sister as his date, and she actually caught the bouquet when Taylor threw it.
0: Lucky
2: bitch. Do you know how much that bouquet is probably worth?
1: Yeah, that's going to go for a lot on eBay.
2: Yeah.
1: Yeah, no doubt about that. So that was the wedding. Then after, we had the reception, which they said was a game night vibe theme with getting raffle tickets and games set up around the place. And if you
0: like
1: win,
0: casino your, night,
1: kind of like casino night. And if you win, you get raffle tickets.
2: Raffle tickets for what? You're already rich.
1: Some of the prizes were fancy watches, designer handbags, and the biggest prize of the night was a Chevrolet Chevelle 1970s, so a classic. A classic car, and this was the same car that they drove on their first date. So that was something they gave to a
0: Do we know
1: wedding.
0: Who won it?
1: Oh, no.
0: Sandler?
1: It doesn't say.
3: Sandler won it.
2: Did Isaiah Pacheco's girlfriend win that?
0: He's not on the team anymore.
2: Oh, he's on the team anymore?
0: Yeah. Come on, bro.
1: Damn keep it. Up. Keep up. So a beautiful night. The only awkward moment, they said, was when Leah Dunham decided
0: to
1: give a speech where they said it left a bad taste in people's mouth because she made
0: Lena Dunham.
1: Well, she made some sort of joke about football basically being gay porn.
2: Oh my God. How many girls are going to make that joke?
1: Well, and I mean, you're at a wedding full of NFL people.
2: Yeah. Every Peyton Manning was there. Andy, what an idiot.
1: Yeah. Ugh. So that's the only negative that came out of that night.
2: Just buckle up for Wednesday. That's what all I'm going to say.
0: What do you mean?
1: What?
3: Huh?
2: I will be ranting about
0: this
2: wedding.
0: No, you can't rant against love. San Diego was going crazy yesterday for the World Cup. Mexico was playing England in a massive game. Did they pull off the win? We're going to tell you next to Sports Dirt.
5: The show.
0: Well, how good does this sound? 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

0: The crowd is always on his side. It's Sports Dirt with the Oracle.
1: Oh, it's been tough being a Padres fan of late. Mm-hmm. Not going so well, to say the least. Mm-hmm. Full-blown free fall. Not good. Losers of eight straight.
2: Oh. Not one.
1: Eight of them. And then back-to-back, just brutal as brutal can get, losses against the Dodgers. Yeah. I mean, they jumped out to a 6-0 lead and lost. And then they were up 3-0 and cruising and then lost to a grand slam.
3: Oh,
1: you're like, what is going on?
3: That was a bad one.
1: It was just terrible. I don't understand it. So they needed a win in the worst way yesterday. Game started off a little strange as manager Craig Stammen got ejected just 2 pitches into the game. He was upset over a check swing call for Tatis and, you know, was chirping at the umpire. And there was just, I don't even know what the hell happened. You think, weird. You know, he did it to kind of rile the team up a little bit. But like Thor said earlier, he didn't get that fired up.
2: No.
1: So I don't know if it accomplished.
2: And it was kind of like, the crazy thing about it was Tatis wasn't even that mad about it.
1: Yeah. Well, you looked at the replay, he did go around.
2: Yeah. And then, like, while Stammen's arguing, Tatis is kind of in the background moving his bat around, like, looking around.
4: Yeah.
2: It wasn't like Tatis was that angry.
1: Right.
2: You know?
1: Yeah. Well, the whole thing was wild.
2: Yeah.
1: But I guess the move worked because the Padres got the win yesterday, 5-2.
4: Okay.
1: Manny Machado had the big blow. He hit a 3-run home run in the game. J.P. Sears pitched 5 solid innings in scoreless ball. Mason Miller then came in to the 9th to get the save. Day before, Miller was named as the only Padre to make the All-Star team.
2: Eddie, I watched most of this game, and I like the Sunday Night Crew, how they keep like changing out the color analysts. Like, it was Jake Peavy and Ora Hochschreiber and CeCe. The week before, it was Clemens. But like, whoever the play-by-play guy is, could he kiss ass to Shohei Ohtani anymore?
3: It was wild.
2: It was crazy.
4: Really?
2: Like, at one point, Ohtani...
1: What was his birthday?
2: At one point, Ohtani's bat came flying out of his hands, which happens sometimes because you're supposed to hold your bat loose. And the guy goes, have you ever seen a bat fly that far? That's got to be a record. He was like, giving him props for how far he threw the bat. Mm-hmm. It was crazy.
4: Huh.
2: I was like, could somebody make fun of this idiot? What are we doing?
4: Yeah.
2: That was crazy.
1: Probably Joe Davis.
2: It wasn't Joe Davis. It wasn't. Joe Davis is a Fox guy. I know you do.
3: But that did go on the entire time. I was annoyed.
2: Right?
3: Yeah.
2: It was too much. Like, oh my
3: God. Shut up.
2: God.
4: Oh, jeez.
3: You know, I'm just in a weird place with the Padres right now.
2: Yeah.
1: Are you ambivalent?
3: No,
1: because that's the worst. I want you to either hate them or love them.
3: No, I'm not ambivalent. I'm upset. I'm hoping that this Dodgers win turns it around right now, but I keep wanting them to turn it around and then...
1: Hasn't happened.
3: That has happened.
2: You still got a whole break. They're in it. I mean, they're 4.5 back from the wild card, but they're
1: Are
2: in
1: they?
2: It. Hey, it could be worse. You could be the Mets. I mean, they have the highest payroll in baseball, and they're the worst team in the league. So that's out. Like, to me, the Padres are still in it. They just, you know, Eddie says no.
4: Aww.
1: Well, I mean, it's going to be difficult with the injuries that they have. The pitching has been atrocious. I hope they are. I'm keeping my hope alive, but it's
2: do you think they're going to be buyers or sellers at the trade deadline?
1: It's tough because Preller traditionally has been buyer. You know, he doesn't sell, and so I would hate. I mean, Mason Miller is like my favorite player on the team right now. He's fun to, you know. He's just not. If you're not even close to winning a game, what's the point of having the best closer?
3: Yeah.
1: You know. So I get it. I get the rumors, but I hope they don't.
2: Let's say they don't make the playoffs, right? Would you think this new owner comes in and cleans house, starts fresh? Because he's going to own the team next year.
1: It's hard to say.
2: It's going to be interesting.
1: Hard to say.
2: Damn. Sorry, guys. A lot of season left. Come on.
1: Yeah, I know. What a day it was at the World Cup yesterday. England and Mexico went at it in a wild one. England scored twice in the span of just like a couple of minutes. And you think the game's over. But no, Mexico fought back to make it close. But then England ended up scoring again and eliminating the host country 3-2. So a tough loss for Mexico. Great game. I mean, it was a crazy one. The atmosphere was wild. But England was able to pull off the win. So Mexico is done. In the other match earlier in the day, Emily, Norway.
3: Oh, my people.
1: pulled off a massive win over Brazil, 2-1.
3: Nice.
1: First time Norway has made it to the quarterfinals and the earliest exit for Brazil since 1990.
3: Okay.
1: Awesome. Norway.
3: Oh, those are my people.
1: Are you in?
3: I'm in. I'll be watching when the next
4: I don't believe
3: matches.
2: Yeah,
3: no. I don't really.
2: Why?
3: I don't know.
4: Why are you saying
3: I like Thor. Like I tried to watch it and it wasn't that exciting to me.
2: I don't get it. I don't get it. I'm sorry.
1: That's crazy.
2: I've tried.
1: I've done
2: to watch
1: nothing
2: it.
1: Else this weekend but watch World Cup.
2: Wow. I don't.
1: And
2: understand.
1: I've loved every second of it.
2: For
4: real?
1: Yes.
2: So one of my buddies was like, at any moment when you're near the goal, that somebody scores, and I understand that. It's like hockey in that sense, but like, and I understand it with hockey, but I don't know, man.
3: Mm-hmm.
2: It is hysterical, though. Like, legitimately laugh out loud funny when they try to fake an injury.
1: Oh, the flopping?
2: And the flopping. Because, like, in the NBA, guys will flop, but in this, they're, like, screaming and writhing in pain.
4: They're very dramatic.
2: And I'm like, oh, man, that guy's really hurt. And then, literally, they get up and run.
1: Yeah, when they don't get a yellow card, then they're like, all right.
4: All right, show's like, over.
2: It's crazy. Like, they're told to do that, I'm assuming, right?
1: Yeah, it's part of the game.
3: Oh, really?
4: So.
2: Like, that's funny.
4: Yeah, there's a lot of that.
1: Yeah.
4: Yeah.
1: Oh.
4: Yeah, I get all worried. And like,
2: you get worried?
4: I'm scared for him, and then they
1: you
4: pop.
1: You definitely know. Don't need to do
4: and
1: that.
4: And then they pop back up. Yeah. I'm like, oh, okay, never mind.
1: Yeah. Well, tonight is America's turn.
4: Ooh, here we go.
1: Oh, yes. We're facing Belgium in our match, and America is going to have one of their top players after all.
4: Oh, here we go.
1: Major controversy going on as FIFA has decided to suspend the red card that was given to U.S. striker Florian Balogun and is going to allow him to play in the game.
4: Oh, my God.
1: Which is wild because it just, you know, these things don't really just happen.
4: Yeah.
1: Apparently, President Trump got involved and made a call asking FIFA to review.
5: And I say, stop it.
1: The red card. He did. That's what he called. And he said that to FIFA.
4: Hey, stop it, guys.
1: Stop the red card.
5: You don't like a smart person.
1: Hey.
5: You don't like a smart person.
1: It worked.
3: Okay.
4: Wild.
1: So the rest of the world is now calling shady business.
4: Yeah.
1: But here in America,
2: who cares?
1: Listen. The red card was BS to begin with.
4: Yeah.
1: I hated that call. I thought it was garbage. But that's the sport. It happens.
4: Yeah.
1: You got to live with these kind of things. It sucks, but you're like, all right, well, it is what it is. This just makes us look bad.
4: Yeah.
1: I'm glad he's playing. Don't get me wrong.
4: Totally.
1: Because he's awesome.
4: Yeah.
1: But I'm also like, ooh, like, I don't know that that should have happened.
4: Well, like, that was kind of wild because now that, like, people are, you know, talking about this and it's trending, like you said, Trump addressed it. And not only did he say, oh, no, he just made a call to get it reviewed. He didn't tell him what to do either way. But he's now also pointing the blame at the ref, saying, well, that ref is known to be shady. The ref's like questioning the man's integrity now, like he intentionally did it. And I'm like, oh, that's going to probably upset some people.
2: Who cares?
1: Yeah, he doesn't care.
4: Okay, doesn't again, care. All right.
3: No,
4: who cares?
3: Not at all.
1: So
3: all right.
1: Go USA.
4: Ooh, all right.
1: Tonight. There you go. That is Sports Dirt for today. One of Thor's great fears in life is getting food poisoning.
2: Oh, yeah.
1: Like, he's like really, really freaked out by food poisoning.
3: Yeah.
1: Well, Thor, there is a place where food poisoning is everywhere.
2: What?
1: It has been named as the food poisoning capital. We're going to see where you need to avoid at all costs, Thor, when we get back on the show on Rock 105.3.

0: Bad Omens on the show. It's Rock 105.3. So I think, I mean, nobody wants to get food poisoning, right? I mean, that's obviously terrible. But there is nobody on Earth that is more freaked out about food poisoning than Thor.
1: That's right.
0: Like, he is really, really
2: like
0: affected.
2: Like a phobia.
0: Yeah.
2: Yeah.
1: The crazy thing is, I've gotten, in the last, what, 3 months? Since March, I've been extremely, I got food poisoning in March. Threw up and lost my voice for like 5 days. And then I got the neurovirus literally 3 weeks later and was throwing up like crazy.
0: Literally.
1: It was crazy. Yeah. I hope none of you guys get the neurovirus.
2: Wait,
1: it wasn't
2: why
1: fun.
2: Did
0: the flu? Why do you have to call
2: that?
0: It neurovirus?
1: I had a fever. I was vomiting like crazy into a toilet. It was just it was awful.
2: Okay.
1: It was awful.
2: Can you not right now?
0: All right. Well, he has always been concerned about this.
1: Yeah.
0: Where
1: it's one of my biggest fears.
0: If there is something that has a sell-by date, he won't even go near it.
2: Yeah.
0: Not, I'm not talking about an expiration date. I'm talking sell by date.
2: Mm-hmm. Yeah.
0: Nothing. He won't go near it.
2: Yeah.
1: Nothing.
0: If you're even approaching it, you got a yogurt.
1: Yeah.
0: And let's say it's the date is 7/6.
1: Okay. What's today? The 6th.
2: Yes.
0: And you have it
1: today.
0: Pull it out, and it's the date.
1: That's a risk, man. I'm probably gonna smell it, move it around, look for
0: move
1: chunks.
0: It around.
2: Ew.
1: And then be like, and then the whole time I eat it, I'd be like, I don't know. And then halfway through, I just stop, and be done with it.
2: But that's a sell by date. It's not the best by date or expired date.
3: Yeah,
2: it's the sell it, take it home.
1: Emily can't have an opinion on this. She'll eat something 8 weeks old.
3: That's true.
0: Yeah, she's got an iron stomach.
3: I do. I have an iron stomach. So that's why I don't have to worry about food poisoning as much because I've trained my stomach.
1: Okay.
3: To not be a wussy boy.
0: Oh,
1: so I'm a wussy. So if I get food poisoning, it makes me a wussy boy.
3: Yes.
1: Okay. Next time you get the neurovirus, I'm gonna call you a wussy boy.
0: Please stop saying neurovirus.
3: Stop wishing the neurovirus on us.
0: So yes, this is a major thing for Thor. He is very freaked out by food poisoning. There is then one place you need to avoid, Thor, because it has just been named as the food poisoning capital of the United States.
1: I'm trying to think where it could be. What are we talking here?
2: Yeah, and we're talking states, not cities.
1: What state would scream food poisoning to me? I feel like Jersey would scream food poisoning.
2: I could see that. I could see
0: not
2: that.
0: Not Jersey.
1: I don't know. Orlando?
0: That's a city.
2: That is a city.
0: So, Florida.
3: It would have been Florida. She's in Florida.
2: If you wanted to do that.
1: Nope.
0: It's tough.
2: Well, one company who does a bunch of stats decided to look at all the CDC outbreak data for the last 50 years. Also, social media complaints and traveler surveys all reporting food poisoning. They crunched all those numbers, and that's how they came up with the state that they say is America's food poisoning capital. And that state is Oregon.
1: Oh, Scott.
2: Yes, Oregon.
1: About the Western Wave?
2: Oregon has been named
0: why would anybody?
2: The American food poisoning capital.
3: A wave of sickness.
1: Yeah.
2: Okay, that's not nice.
1: A wave of chills.
2: Well, just for reference, California, in this study, they say one out of every 620 residents will experience food poisoning. When it comes to Oregon, one out of every 63 residents.
1: Oh my God!
2: Experience.
1: You know why? It's because no one bathes over there.
0: Yeah.
1: So they don't wash their hands.
0: Well,
1: they
0: Sky
1: don't
0: fits in perfectly.
2: Okay.
1: Yeah.
2: Okay.
0: Sky does neither.
2: Well, yeah. You know,
1: God,
2: right.
1: That's
2: after
1: awful.
2: Number one, it's all right.
0: Ew, dude.
1: One out of 60. That means you're more likely than not going to get food poisoning.
2: My thought, based on nothing alone, is there's a lot of seafood. Oregon, especially the coast.
1: Yeah, but if you cook it.
2: A lot of seafood. And that's
0: where do you think? I mean, we have a giant coast here in California.
2: Yeah. Like they were trying to get us to go to some 4th of July barbecue when we were there last. And they were talking about, we throw oysters right on the grill and like barbecue them. And I'm like, hell no. Okay. Come on. I mean,
1: you know that more things than seafood give food poisoning.
2: Oh, I know. Yeah. Undercooking things sitting out too long, not washing your hands properly, all that stuff definitely plays into it. But that would be my guess, you guys. I don't know. Number two goes to Delaware with one out of every 88 residents. And number three is Pennsylvania, one out of every 93 residents.
1: Damn.
2: If you want to go to the safest
0: states, I mean, they're not.
2: No, I know.
0: So your seafood theory.
2: I know. Well, especially if you hear the safest state, Thor, the safest state for food poisoning. They say one out of every 3,234 people. That is Alaska.
0: Okay.
1: So I wonder why.
2: Your next vacation.
0: Everything's so cold there. You know?
2: Yeah, yeah. It kills all the bacteria. Are there
0: even nice and chill?
1: Yeah. Are there even 3,000 people there?
2: You know? So, yeah, that's unfortunate for Oregon and their tourism being named.
0: So, Thor, stay far away from Oregon or anything involved in Oregon, to be honest.
1: I don't want to be anywhere near it. I don't want to be
0: You'll just catch it.
2: I don't, I don't think you catch food poisoning.
0: I don't know. You're around it.
1: Okay. Tell you what, if I would have known that, I wouldn't have bought a house on a cliff.
2: Okay, can you stop bringing up that?
1: No, I'm just saying. It's between the cliff and the food poisoning,
0: I know you're very...
1: Yikes.
0: Desk doorknob right there.
2: Excuse me.
0: Yes. Coming up tomorrow, I'm going to have my latest top 10.
2: Oh.
0: Plus, we're going to be joined by actor Taylor Mayne. Now, if you don't know who that is, he's played several characters, including Sabretooth in the X-Men movies.
2: Oh, no way.
0: Well, he has made news recently talking about having male breast cancer.
2: Oh, so,
0: this is a pretty big deal. We'll talk to him about all of that tomorrow morning.
4: It's the show.

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Mac, hopefully you got some of those free tickets that we were giving away for the past week or so out of the North Island Credit Union Amphitheater in Chula Vista. A new giveaway this week. Hold on, I'll tell you what it is in a couple of minutes as we continue on with the commercial-free music, an hour and a half of it that the show started. I'm Booker. Good morning. It's Rock 105.3.

The following sounds have been meticulously crafted for San Diego's one and only rock station. Except for the bird sounds. 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

It is Rock 105.3, San Diego's rock station. I found an old video the other day. TikTok's great for bands if you have a fandom of anybody, but I saw Gavin Rossdale of this band Bush being interviewed about Woodstock 99, which I was there. I actually forgot that Bush played, and I really forgot that they went on after Korn, and Korn, like, ripped the place down. It was insane. But, yeah, Gavin said it went well. He said today, if he had the choice, he would be like, yeah, I don't know if I would go on after them. But being young, he didn't know any better. But they did okay. I mean, I don't remember anything bad happening, so there's that.

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some Soundgarden news over the July 4th weekend. Gus Van Sant, he's making the Chris Cornell movie. They've cast it now, and it's a script by Cameron Crowe. So this should be pretty good. We'll keep our eye on this. The cast is pretty, I mean, just seeing the names like, you know, Courtney Love and Kurt Cobain, like they cast all of these people. So I can't wait to see this. It is Rock 105.3.

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Right around 12:15, we'll call it. Your tickets to see Evanescence, North Island Credit Union Amphitheater. Let's hang out to get some of those. All this week, 8:15 in the morning, 12:15, and 5:15 with the show. 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

It's Rock 105.3 Booker. This is a weird one from Metallica. So they've got the box set out. They're promoting that. They're trying to give some away. They want to see your vests. You know, jackets without sleeves with patches. They want you to submit them on their Metallica website, and they will judge your vests. I wish I was making this up. It sounds so weird. But they're judging them for coolness or whatever they're judging them for. Maybe like a cut, like a motorcycle jacket. I don't know what they're looking for. Metallica site, go there if you're interested in winning a box set. It's Rock 105.3.

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By the way, the Padres didn't fare so well against the Dodgers this weekend, but never fret. We've got them right where we want them. What are we, like 14, 15, 16 games out? That's fine. Got the Diamondbacks tonight. Should win that, but you never know. 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

By the way, I just looked at the fine print. 8:15, 12:15, and 3:15 Evanescence tickets. 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

By the way, more of those Evanescence tickets. 3:15, those happened today with the newest member of Rock 105.3. She got a week under her belt, Teresa. She'll give you those. By the way, Rock the Bank is coming back next week. Hourly shots at $1,000. You like that? 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
1: Well, coming up tomorrow, I'm going to have my latest top 10. 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

Some good news yesterday is that we found out that our best player from the United States on our soccer team, I guess he got reinstated. I don't even know what he did. I guess he supposedly stepped on somebody, but he was going backwards. It didn't make a lot of sense, the penalty, the red flag, or the red card, whatever it's called. But good luck today at 5. It is Rockwood at 5:3.

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I have a no talking about the lottery clause in my contract. I will not talk about it unless we have a lottery that's over a half a billion dollars. And we are right around 580 for the Mega Millions tomorrow night. And the Powerball, not for nothing, but I think it's like around 420 for tonight. So, you know, if you win, your DJ reminded you to get a ticket. I think that's worth the milli at least. If you can.

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No money this week for listening to Rock 105.3, but starting next week, 13 tries a day at $1,000 as we bring Rock the Bank back. So there you go. It's Rock 105.3.

Hopefully you guys all had a great 4th of July. And as we talk on this Monday afternoon, you have just as many fingers as you had as Friday afternoon when we last spoke. It is Booker. It's Rockwood of 5-3. I'll be eating ribs for the next few days. I had more ribs than people, I think, but that's the way it should be. It's Rockwood of 5-3.

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1: It is Rock 105.3, San Diego's rock station, Booker. Go America as we all get set to watch that game at 5 today. Teresa comes in. She's the newest addition to our staff, so we welcome her to Rock 105.3. She's on after 2. I'll catch you guys tomorrow after the show on Rock 105.3. Why?

Rock 105.3 San Diego's Rock Station. I know everyone is slow and go today after the big weekend, so let's just float on all of this music. That's it. Simple Simon, no math needed. Sum 41, let's go. We are Rock 105.3.

So the good news, we all have Evanescence Spirit Box tickets to toss all of you. My pair coming up at 3:15, all right? I've also got Stain, Blink, Måneskin, Beggin' on the way. I'm Teresa. Welcome to Monday. We are Rock 105.3. When I was a young

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Rock 105.3, it's Teresa. Get you guys ready for that cheddar, all right? The money is coming back starting on July 13th. That's right around the corner. You're going to get your shot at 13 keywords every weekday. It's for $1,000 in your pocket.

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You know, Manson, clean and sober. The last two shows I've seen in the last 2 years are just stellar. He's fit and he's got his mind right. And I love that. One Assassination Under God, Chapter 2. We're going to get it August 14. The track listing. You got 9 tracks. It's going to be a doozy and I'm ready for it. We are Rock 105.3. It's the White Stripes.

All right, let's talk FIFA real quick. Our World Cup round of 16, USA today, 5 o'clock. They're going to be playing in Seattle against Belgium. It's going to be a great game. Again, there's going to be great watch parties everywhere. Throw a rock. 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Just FYI. I'm Teresa. It's Metallica time now. Rock 105.3.

I was very impressed. Another good 4th of July celebration in the books. Like, the whole city was just lit up. It looked great. Everything was stellar. Everything was amazing. America doesn't look a day over 125. I'm Teresa. We are Rock 105.3. I'm struggling today. I mean, I'm just a wee bit hungover still.

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Fourth of July in the books. So now we look forward to Comic-Con right around the corner of the weekend of July 23rd. I've, like, hosted panels. I've never, like, cosplayed, but I don't know. I'm getting my own vibe where, like, maybe I should dress up. Like, if not now, when kind of a thing. I'm going to take notes and suggestions on what I should and could be. You can hit the talk back, Mike. I'm scared now. We are Rock 105.3. I'm Teresa. It's Breaking Benjamin now.

You know what? Speaking of Blink, I want to send some love to Matt Skiba, who, of course, was part of Blink when Tom DeLonge was not in the band. But he's from Alkaline Trio. They've been on the road, and they're canceling their whole UK tour. Something's wrong with Matt. He had to receive medical attention. And for now, that's all we know. So sending him much love. 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

You know, I'm just looking at the calendar here. There's like 117 days until Halloween. Well, most chicks like me, like, we got the holiday done and I'm still going to enjoy summer, but now my mind is on that holiday. All things heebie-jeebie, spooky, and creepy. I can't wait. I'm Teresa. It's Evanescence now, Rock 105.3, San Diego's Rock Station.

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6: 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Newport Beach still cleaning up after rioting on July 4th. And an extreme heat warning is in effect for the deserts until Thursday night.
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